0: in Charleston at the North Charleston Coliseum July 25th. The show is sold out, but you got them bangs? Because no one has bangs like Ella.
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He's a ranch hand in a pinch, man. 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

horseback. 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

0: Ellen Langley is back in Charleston at the North Charleston Coliseum July 25th. 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Because no one has bangs like Ella.
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0: in Charleston at the North Charleston Coliseum July 25th. 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
0: But it's brought back the bangs. 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

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Neither one of us looking for three little words, unless those three words were do not disturb. 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
0: So, Andrea, we're sitting in the studio. 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Mm-hmm. The grapes like the warm weather, but not so much the people.
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0: Charleston at the North Charleston Coliseum, July 25th. The show is sold out, but you got them bangs? Because no one has bangs like Ella.
1: Ella's hair just don't care.
0: But it's brought back the bangs. And Hunter, Jessica, and Kush want to see if you've got bangs like Ella.
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0: words, no direction, no clue. 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
1: Just a wee past six, so we figured we'd just jump in to this keyword. This is the final day for our final pair of tickets for Ella Langley as far as the Dandelion
2: Wait,
1: drops.
2: We have tomorrow too, right?
1: Nope. Just today. Yep.
2: Do we?
1: Yes.
2: You have another set tomorrow to give away on Friday. That would be number four.
1: Is it?
2: Yeah. Oh, today's Wednesday.
1: I don't know, man. I haven't even had my coffee yet.
2: I was going to say.
1: Listen, everybody wants... I've had so many people flood me about Ella Langley tickets that my brain has stopped working. It's kind of like how the weather is outside. And you're just at a point where your brain's just stopped working.
2: I know, but you know what happens with you? Like, when it happens, you get so frazzled.
1: Oh, well, maybe it's because I have so many things happening.
2: I know.
1: And no help.
2: Hey, you have help right here.
1: You.
2: Good morning.
1: Yes, good morning. So anyway, here's the deal. Yesterday, we had the keyword.
2: Keywords,
1: yeah. And as you've been following, we Dandelion drop at 6... 8, 11, 3, and 5. Okay? And then you put those words together. You give us a sentence. So yesterday's sentence, I can't remember it, Jessica, but it's not what you think it is. We'll start with a lyric, and maybe you'll think, oh, it's a lyric to her song, but then we throw you. That's the fun of this, because these tickets are very valuable.
3: Was it, it's not what you think it is?
2: It's close.
3: Not
1: correct.
3: What you think. Ooh, it's not what you think.
2: Yesterday, we started with choosing Texas. And then you would think, I can tell, but that was not it. It was choosing Texas equals amazing BBQ, barbecue.
1: Watching Tug say that yesterday was fun.
2: And this is the thing. When you get the keywords, you need to listen to the spelling because a lot of people misspelled choosing.
1: Oh, yeah.
2: And it didn't count. So you have to make sure you're listening to how things are spelled and all of that stuff. So anyway, your first keyword of the day. For a brand new sentence, starts right now.
1: It's kicking, K-I-C-K-I-N, like kicking country.
2: Now, don't text it to us right now. You got to save that word and add it to the other four that we're going to give you today. You're going to complete a sentence by 5 o'clock. Then you text us the sentence. And then tomorrow morning, we'll draw a winner from all of today's text messages.
1: Yeah.
2: So we have to draw a winner at 9:15 today.

0: for the Choosing Texas Equals Amazing Barbecue. The day before, Ashlyn of Somerville was our winner.
1: Yeah, Ashlyn. She was excited. So excited yesterday. Yeah. So you could win these tickets today. Again, your keyword, the first one, is Kickin', K-I-C-K-I-N, as in Kickin' Country, because we dropped the G on that a long time ago.
0: We're kicking.
1: So much to get into this morning. And here's some Ella. She'll be here Saturday. You looking forward to it? We are. Kickin' Country.

0: How did you used to say it?
1: Raccoon.
0: Raccoon.
1: Raccoon. I just raccoon. But we did this story about how people are domesticating raccoons. Damn it. I did it again.
0: People are starting to make raccoons pets, and I'm not okay with that.
1: I love it because they've got these little tiny hands. And then we talked about this yesterday. Their hands, actually, they start really, they really feel more than most people. Like, their senses are so acute, right, Kush? That was the deal?
2: Yeah, they're like, when they clean their food, or when they wet their food, they're not cleaning it. They're actually making it, like, I guess the liquid makes it more sensory, that they can feel it and tell what it is better and how to, what to do with it better with their little paws. Cause, and their paws look so weird. It's like they're padded, but they have these long, skinny fingers, which should look like
0: they freak me out.
2: They freak Jessica out. They should. I mean, Jessica is not going to be high-fiving a raccoon anytime soon.
0: No. Wow.
1: I love all creatures. Kush, you made a reference to this yesterday. His fingers look like the Slender Man. You remember Slender Man?
2: Yes.
1: If you ever saw that, there was a whole thing about Slender Man. He's in the woods. He's a shadowy figure with like these long, dangly fingers. That's what they look like.
2: You can take them.
1: I love raccoons. My girlfriend, I told her yesterday, I was like, would you want like a baby raccoon? She's already bought a baby Bjorn for it. So she can walk
0: can you imagine
1: around
0: like
1: a little baby raccoon.
0: If raccoons could hold hands, their fingers would be so long interlocking
1: with the raccoon. Raccoon would get more hand holding time than I do.
0: It's a trash panda, is what it is.
1: It is a trash panda.
2: It is.
1: That led into
0: close the trash can over there, honey. The raccoon's out again.
1: Yeah, exactly. Well, that's easily.
2: You got to put cement blocks on there, so cinder blocks on top of your trash
0: like
2: can.
0: Like those bear trash cans in Alaska that I saw. Yeah,
1: that's very true. But I want one. And then I got into a vortex, and you know how your phone listens to you. If you haven't heard about Jimothy is this little raccoon that had scoliosis or something like that over in Seattle.
0: It's like a spine disease and something.
2: We got to get him a chiropractor.
1: Jimothy has blown up. He's so adorable, especially as a little baby. And people are like, it's restored my faith in humanity. Essentially, this is Punch the Monkey, if you remember Punch the Monkey.
0: I would say, you know what? You, Hunter, love all animals.
1: I do.
0: And you do get attached to stories like this. Yeah, if it involves an animal like Punch the Monkey.
1: I love to punch.
0: What was it? Harambe?
1: Harambe.
2: Yeah, Harambe.
0: Hey, yeah? You were attached to Harambe?
1: I let it hang out for Harambe.
0: Oh, God.
2: Last year, Harambe was framed.
1: Yeah. It was 10-year anniversary. You know what I'm talking about, dudes. Out for Harambe. But yesterday, I got so into this vortex, so now people are talking about Lego sets. People are talking.
0: A Lego
1: there's
0: set?
1: There's T-shirts. There's Jimothy T-shirts. If you haven't seen him yet, he looks like my dog when he takes a poop. Like, that's what Bowie, like.
0: Like arched back.
1: Dogs kind of arch their back, and then their legs get tucked under, and they're, like, doing that weird strain. At least that's what my dog does. And so I almost took a picture of him this morning and went, Jimothy 2? I need some money.
0: Stop taking pictures of pooping dogs.
1: Yeah, right. Yeah, pooping dogs is funny. I don't care what anybody says.
2: You could have a whole pooping dogs art wing.
1: Yeah, there's a whole thing on that. Like, people like take pictures of the dogs pooping and they post it.
0: I've taken pictures of my dogs. They end up, you know, they sniff the whole yard and they end up right beside each other pooping.
1: Oh, yeah,
0: it's like tandem pooping. I don't know.
1: Does your dog take as long
2: pooping?
1: As
0: tag team pooping?
1: I think I demonstrated this on our Facebook page. Like, my dog Bowie takes forever to find the spot. Like, he will go around.
0: Oh, yeah.
1: And he does this weird dance where he kind of walks around and spins around for about 40 minutes. And then finally,
0: 40 minutes.
1: It feels that way. But Jimothy is huge. There's T-shirts and everything. And get this, the Seattle Mariners, you know how at the seventh inning or whatever it is, not the seventh inning, but they'll do the hot dog races or whatever with mascots.
0: Yeah. Oh, the characters and stuff. Yeah.
1: They now have a Jimothy.
2: Nice.
1: A Jimothy mascot.
0: Does he look like an accordion when he runs?
1: Yes, he does. He's adorable. And the reason I'm bringing all this up is because I want a Jimothy, but then Jessica is going to ruin it for me, right? Because you sent me this story yesterday. We want to get to this story right here in the Low Country. I was all about domesticating raccoons and a little Jimothy. I'd love a little Jimothy, but no. Jessica ruins everything.
0: You're welcome.
1: On the way, just when I had my hopes up, kicking country.
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3: From Storm Team 2, weather a shower possible this morning with partly cloudy skies for the afternoon. High 93.
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1: I'm so mad at both of you.
2: Why?
3: What?
2: What do we do?
1: Now that we have for 2 days been talking about trash pandas.
2: Jimothy.
4: Yeah, Jimothy's a special trash panda.
2: Yeah, if you don't know the story of Jimothy, just look it up. Or if you've listened in the car right now, your phone's probably picking it up. Jimothy is this scoliosis raccoon that has won the hearts of people all around the world. He's out of Seattle, just a little bebé. They're showing all his baby videos. Now he's super cute. Seattle Mariners have actually put him into like a mascot, which I think is great. And didn't you say the Tennessee Titans mascot is a raccoon?
1: I follow Barstool Sports, and they did this, like, they quizzed their staff members on different things sports related.
2: Sure.
1: And they asked the other day, what is the animal mascot for the Tennessee Titans? And I don't think anybody got it right. They were like,
2: couldn't tell you.
1: I mean, I asked Kush off the air. Kush, you couldn't tell me.
2: No. They have one, though. It is a raccoon.
1: It's a raccoon.
2: Should have been a copperhead. I know when they were thinking about naming that team, one of the names was the Copperheads.
1: Either way,
2: Copperheads.
1: They picked a trash panda.
4: That'd be kind
1: of
4: cool.
1: You know what would make a trash panda actually kind of cute? If you got rid of his fingers. That's what freaks me out. They have fingers. It's so gross to me. And then, now we're talking about it, I open my Facebook page, and there is a dang possum sleeping on his back with his belly up, and his like teeth all out. Like, it's just gross.
2: You don't like any of this.
1: I'm from the country, okay?
4: That possum's probably dreaming about snuggling with you, Jessica.
1: What'd you say, Kush?
4: That possum's probably dreaming about snuggling with you.
1: Get out of here.
2: So you're from the country, and why? You have an aversion to domesticating raccoons.
1: I think it's their fingers.
2: The fingers. You don't like the fingers.
1: I don't know.
2: What about the sound?
1: No, they squeak.
4: Yeah, they're creepy. I mean, their fingers are creepy, but they're kind of cool. I mean, they got to have those things to survive, man.
1: Good.
4: I
1: need food and air and oxygen to survive.
2: So let me ask you something.
1: Doesn't mean, no.
4: They can do some serious nose picking.
2: Yeah. You're saying that Hunter, Jessica, and Kush could not have an official raccoon mascot.
1: No, I'd quit the show.
2: Really?
4: Really?
1: If you brought in a real raccoon in here.
2: What if it was just a little baby with his little baby fingers?
1: You know
4: put on a diaper.
1: Everything is cute when it's little. Everything's cute when it's a baby. And then it grows up. Okay?
2: That's true.
1: And then it gets bigger.
4: That's what babies are cute. Ladies.
2: Kids are ugly sometimes. Yeah, I get you. Adults get real ugly. You start out as a baby. You look cute. You see your baby pictures like, look how cute I was. Then you see yourself as an adult. You're like, damn,
4: dude,
2: what happened?
4: I look at pictures of myself going younger through the years and all. I'm like, how did I end? I was a cute kid, but man, I'm this.
1: You were a cute kid.
2: You just illustrated my point. Yeah.
4: That's what I'm saying. It's
2: like, you come into an adult, you're like, geez.
4: I know. What the hell?
2: What happened? What kind of weird DNA is coursing through me?
4: At what age did I start waking up and getting a truck run over my head every morning?
2: Yeah, that's true. Yeah. I don't know. Adulthood somehow messes you up. You did bring up the fact, and you tried to ruin this for me, because I really want a baby raccoon. Why not? Why not add to my menagerie?
1: You can have one. Take it to your house. Don't bring it here.
2: Yeah, well.
1: Okay? You can have one at your house if you want to.
4: We can have bring your raccoon to work day, Hunter.
1: No.
2: Yeah. I think it'd be great.
1: Would you get a little harness for it?
2: Oh, yeah.
1: Leash?
2: 100%. Oh, yeah, a little harness. I'd feed it sour Skittles. It'd love it.
1: Sour Skittles?
2: Because I like sour Skittles, Jessica. They're good candy.
1: You shouldn't give candy to animals anyway.
2: Oh,
4: everything is food for a raccoon.
2: My raccoon Rocket would absolutely down some Raisinets. Mm-hmm. Rabbit. Rocket raccoon rallies righteously with Raisinets.
1: Shannon texts us on the text line. Yeah. She said,

0: that if you get a baby coon, you can vaccinate it just like a dog.
1: See?
2: I say live dangerously, don't vaccinate it, and see what happens. Oh. Have some fun in life.
1: Right.
2: Why not?
0: Oh, God. Hey, do you bathe your raccoon?
2: Oh, sure. Oh, oh.

0: crunchy and milk.
1: God. That and raccoon slash possums.
2: Okay. And you said.
1: Or opossum. Is it a possum or opossum?
2: Possum. You said.
3: It's there's opossum, isn't it?
1: Isn't it opossum? That's what I'm saying.
2: It's possum.
3: I think they're two different things, aren't
2: you're
3: they?
2: You're in the South. You say possum. You don't say possum. You're in the South. You say possum. But you said there's a rabid raccoon over in Hollywood, right?
1: Yes.
2: That's why you ruined it for me.
1: Well, Live 5 News posted something yesterday. It said two people were exposed to rabies because of a raccoon that was found in Hollywood, South Carolina, near Erica Road and Quarter Hoss Lane. They were exposed. They have to get all of that rabies shot therapy thing.
2: What's exposed mean? Like they got near it or they were feeding it like sour Skittles or something and it just went crazy on them?
1: It doesn't say. It's a very...
2: Did they get bit? Like to me, what's exposure?
1: It just says they were exposed.
3: I don't know.
2: Like when you say...
3: Sneeze on them?
2: Yeah, exactly. It looked you in the eye. It got like weird. What happened? What's exposure mean on a raccoon? Is it like COVID when they're like, you were exposed to COVID? It's like, all right, so do I have it or I don't? I don't know. You're just exposed. That's not really specific.
1: Okay, right? With rabies, there has to be a definition of exposed to rabies.
2: Yes. I will not stand for this aggression against raccoons.
1: Okay, so listen. They say also four people were exposed to the disease via a bat in York County. Rabies. So a rabid bat.
2: And a rabid raccoon.
1: And a rabid raccoon.
2: I love our chances. 92.5 Kicking Country. Jessica Zierworm's on the way.

0: Scoliosis out in Seattle. Seattle Mariners turned that into a mascot, which I think is great. Now there's t-shirts. There's all kinds of stuff. As a result, Jessica is really mad at probably me more than you, Kush, because now on her phone and all of her feeds are showing her raccoons and possums. Now, this is where this show always goes off the rails. Because
1: what do you mean off the rails? I just asked a simple question.
0: No, you did. Which is...
1: What's the difference between a possum and an opossum?
0: And I said, we're in the South, it's possum. I haven't heard anything ever said. Like, for instance, George Jones is the possum. Nobody called him the opossum.
1: Opossum.
0: Oh, yeah. I've never heard opossum anywhere. Even when I did a little radio up north, I never heard anybody say opossum. And then Kush did some deep digging here. And oh, no, there's more.
2: There's a big difference, man.
0: Yeah. I didn't know.
2: Opossums are in North America, and possums are in Australia, New Zealand, and down there. And
1: the land down under.
2: Yeah, the land down under. So possums seem to be, we got the crappy possum. Because, like, our possums, our opossums have, like, those hairless rat-like tails. And
1: yeah, they look like skin.
2: Yeah, that thick, coarse gray hair.
0: Are you sure you're from Easley?
1: They have fingers, though.
2: Yeah, and possums from down south, man, they got soft brown skin. They're small. They got these prehensile tails.
1: Wait. So the Australian ones are cuter?
2: Yeah, they're a lot cuter. They have thick, furry, prehensile tails. They got short, brown, softer hair.
0: But we have opossums.
2: We have opossums, and they're cranky.
0: But then why we say possum?
2: Because we're lazy.
0: Yeah, that's true.
2: Plus, opossum sounds dumb.
0: Yeah, opossum sounds dumb. It sounds pretentious.
1: It says right here in my co-pilot search, okay. Whatever, it says they are often called possums in North America, but the term also refers to unrelated marsupials.
0: All right, they're marsupial.
1: They
0: got babies in their pouch.
1: Technically, they are opossums here.
0: Baby possums. Yeah. Why is it? I'm really fascinated by this. You grew up in Easley, South Carolina. You have been around possums and raccoons your entire life.
1: No, I haven't. Like, I don't just go out there like I'm Snow White playing in with the animals. But you have
0: you know how I'm afraid of weird things? Like, I'm afraid of weird stuff, like dolls, clowns. What's the other thing I'm afraid of, Coach?
1: I'm afraid of clowns.
0: Enya. I'm terrified of Enya. I am terrified of Enya. I'm so terrified of Enya. I used to use Enya to terrify my kids as when they were young. And I'd tell them Aunt Enya was going to come get you if you didn't stop messing around. And I'd play Ori Uncle Flo.
1: Okay.
0: Like, that kind of weird. Why are you so afraid of the fingers?
1: There's a whole lot of stuff that goes around my... It's not even a fear. They're
0: You're
1: just
0: shuddering.
1: Gross. I know. So they you find them in the dumpsters in trash cans. Uh-huh. Like, I remember my last job, right outside the side door was a big dumpster. And you could slide the door open and throw your trash in. I'm not kidding. Every time somebody took trash out, there was a raccoon in the trash can.
0: Okay. I get it.
1: See, gross.
0: This maybe goes with your germaphobe thing.
1: Yes, maybe that's it.
2: Maybe that's
0: the germaphobe thing.
2: But you'd find me at a dumpster my first couple of years in radio looking for food.
1: Stop. And you have fingers, too.
2: I have fingers.
1: Hairless. They're not hairless, though. You got hair on your fingers.
2: Not a lot.
0: Are you afraid of the raccoon, or are you afraid of the germs and the rabidness of the raccoon, like a Hollywood raccoon?
1: Okay, if I had to pick between the two as far as a raccoon or a possum.
0: Yeah.
1: I think the raccoon is cuter than the possum. The possum just looks like...
0: Because it has no skin, fur.
1: His feet and his tail.
0: Yeah.
2: Ugh. Yeah, they look like big old rats.
0: With those weird red eyes.
1: Like an oversized rat.
0: You know what? Mm-hmm. A haunted house full of possums. Possums would terrify you, wouldn't
2: they? Oh, man.
0: Yeah.
2: Get me out.
0: Well, okay, so we've learned a lot. So a possum is actually what we have down here, even though we call it possum, because... Like, maybe we're lazy or I've never heard anybody say opossum in my life, because there's only one possum, and that's George Jones, right?
2: Right.
0: We had to do their earworm for today. Kicking. I don't need your rocking chair.
1: Your Geritol or your Medicare. Are you worshiping over there? Well, I still don't need one in my
0: vein. What I love is that George Jones got so drunk. He would ride his tractor to the bar after his wife, Tammy Wynette, took the keys. That's awesome. That's awesome. No Show Jones, man. Possum.
2: Not opossum.
0: No, he didn't say opossum. I don't need your rocking chair. Unless it's from the Cracker Barrel, then I do need that rocking chair.
1: Ooh, that is a good rocking chair.
0: Those are great rocking chairs.
1: Especially after

0: you just ate like your entire weight in their hash browns or like country fried steak or something.
1: Just sitting there in a rocking chair. Where are you going? Nowhere. I'm going to sit here for like 4 hours.
0: I can't move.
1: Exactly.
2: 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Now for the Gerald's Tires and Brakes 843 Traffic Center.
3: No major problems on any of the interstates to start this Wednesday morning. 26 eastbound heading downtown. 526 eastbound and westbound. Smooth sailing. If you see something we need to know about, give us a call. 972-1152.
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0: Brian was out, so I was doing a little bit of the midday show, and I read a story that said Baja Blast are now available in 12-ounce glass bottles.
1: Ooh, bougie
0: and
1: bottles.
0: And I said, ooh, you fancying up the Baja Blast. And I told you about the little girl overseas for Christmas that got a single can of Baja Blast.
1: She's crazy about the Baja Blast.
0: And she described the flavor of a Baja Blast as like, what does she call it? The mystery drinks being consumed by angels or something on a cloud. That's what she said.
1: Oh, yeah, I remember her saying that.
0: So I'm like, okay.
1: A little bit of a stretch.
0: I still don't know what a Baja Blast tastes like because I have never had one.
1: Which blows my mind. But I
0: and y'all both have had one?
1: Oh, yeah. I mean, Taco Bell, that's their go-to drink. Like, you get the Taco Bell with the little bit of the Taylor Farms diarrhea and, you know, No, we do, actually. Now it's come back. Did you see that?
0: No.
1: Oh, yeah. The FDA went, well, a false positive doesn't mean that they didn't have it. They actually did have it in the tests, but probably most likely the stuff that was out has been taken off the market now. So now, yes, it was positive, but it's false because it's not out there now. And then I did a deep dive on that.
0: No, but the Baja Blast is what counteracts against
1: that's what I was going to say. The Baja Blast negates anything that Taco Bell could have you. By the way, on that Taylor
2: Wait
1: Farms thing, yes.
2: What? Baja Blast negates
0: any kind of diarrhea.
1: Yeah.
0: Yeah. From Taco Bell.
1: Yeah, yeah.
0: If you that's right.
1: That's the counterbalance.
2: It's like soft drink Pepto.
1: Yeah, exactly. It's Pepto.
0: No, but for real, like Baja Blast, is that like the... If you don't pick a soda, that's your factory setting at Taco Bell?
1: Yes.
0: Okay.
1: Yeah. If you don't get a Baja Blast at Taco Bell, something's wrong. Like, if you know what I mean? Like, that's the go-to drink.
2: That's what I get. It washes down my five-layer burrito quite nicely.
0: Really? Oh, my God. It's not too sweet?
1: No. Well, that's the thing. You asked me yesterday, what does Baja Blast taste like? And I'm like, well, it's tealish. It tastes like the teal eel.
0: No, it doesn't.
1: When it's thumping. In the harbor, I guess. Kush, what does it taste like? It's hard to describe, right?
2: I don't know.
1: Right, exactly.
2: I like it.
0: If I asked you what a Mountain Dew tastes like, what was it? What is it? Because I've had a Mountain Dew.
2: Mountain Dew.
0: I couldn't tell you what it tastes like.
1: That's what I'm saying. It's
2: weird.
1: It
2: tastes like a Mountain Dew.
0: But like Dr. Pepper has like a cherry flavor to it. Like I could tell you Dr. Pepper.
1: Right.
0: I can't tell you what a Mountain Dew tastes like. And then I can't tell you what it, well, one, because I don't know what a Baja Blast tastes like.
1: Which blows my mind.
0: And maybe I'll get one day. But I said,
2: Jessica's
0: this is
2: body
0: kinda,
2: is a temple.
0: Whatever. That's not even that. But I brought it up before. What does purple taste like? If you get a purple popsicle, it doesn't taste like grape.
1: No, it doesn't taste
0: like grape.
1: It
0: tastes like purple.
1: That threw me, by the way.
2: Huh.
1: Ever since we did that show on what purple tastes like, it sends me. And it's the same thing with the Baja Blast because it is teal. But yet they say it's tropical. And I looked it up yesterday. It said tropical. But I don't know what tropical even means. That's like saying I've been exposed to a raccoon in Hollywood. What does that mean?
0: Do you think it tastes tropical, Kush?
2: I don't know.
0: Okay,
1: exactly.
0: So I did a deep dive into this.
2: Because I think tropical, I think pineapple mango.
1: Yeah.
0: Well, that's what's in. Okay, that's what's in this.
2: I don't think pineapple mango's in there, is it? I don't
0: think
1: I feel like it.
0: So... I found like the breakdown. It says it's a lime forward base. So lime is the main ingredient, I guess.
1: I guess.
2: All right.
0: And then it incorporates coconut and mango with subtle hints of pineapple and guava. Okay.
1: I think they're stretching. This sounds made up.
0: With
1: it does.
0: Like a citrusy zest. So does it taste citrusy?
1: Not really.
2: I don't think it tastes that. Citrus is orange, right?
1: It tastes like chemicals.
2: Kind of.
0: Yeah.
2: It tastes like chemicals, really.
1: Yeah,
2: I mean,
1: it's chemicals.
2: Yeah, it tastes like something I'd wipe the blood off the freeway with.
1: Yeah.
0: I'm saying
1: it's antifreeze.
0: Like, if anything is tropical to me, I think of like a pina colada. It has to have coconut in it.
1: But yet I like a Baja Blast. I just don't know
0: and
1: how
0: And you
1: to-
0: don't like, wait. But you don't like coconut? Is that what you're saying?
1: Oh, no, I like Kush doesn't
2: I can't
1: like
2: stand
1: coconut.
2: It.
1: Kush if hates
2: I,
1: coconut.
2: If I could taste the coconut in there, I wouldn't drink it.
1: You want to see Kush like just get freaked out? Throw a coconut water at him.
2: God.
1: Yeah, throw a But I have them. I like them. There's a Baja Blast. There's a frozen Baja Blast, which is also good. So they're good, but I don't know. I couldn't tell you if they were like, what's a Baja Blast taste like? I can't tell you.
0: I wonder. So the 12-ounce bottles that are out right now, the only place locally I think you can get them is 7-Eleven. But they are saying that these new Baja Blast bottles, they're made with real sugar. The other ones weren't.
1: Oh, like Mexican Coke.
0: I guess. So
1: I love Mexican
0: Coke. If you see one at a 7-Eleven, get it.
1: Grab it because that's real sugar.
0: You fancy enough to be a Baja
1: Blast.
0: Oh, so
1: it's an RFK Jr.
0: Yeah, right.
1: Gotcha.
2: There you go.
1: All right.
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0: and Brakes 843 Traffic Center.
1: 26 eastbound, your ride slows down from Somerville to the 526 merge. No major problems on 526 eastbound or westbound. If you see something we need to know about, give us a call. 972-1152.
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0: 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We're talking about summertime is here. Mm-hmm. The grapes like the warm weather, but not so much the people.
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But this cute little country girl caught my eye. And boy, let me tell you, she was the prettiest thing I'd ever seen in a pair of boots. 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
1: Jessica just have hit me with a new fear unlocked. This is one of those things where I don't care what situation I was in, what I would lose. I would never, ever go diving into a porta potty for anything.
2: Nothing.
1: My car keys, my wallet, my phone, sunglasses. I didn't care if I spent $500, which I wouldn't. I buy cheap sunglasses.
3: How about one of your kids?
1: Nope. Sorry, kid.
2: Wow.
1: Sorry, kids.
3: I wouldn't. I'd be like, I got four.
1: Looks like you're now a toilet baby. First of all, I hate porta johns. And when you have to go, and especially after they've been sitting there in the hot sun in South Carolina, ripe, you know what I'm talking about. They're brutal. Well, this guy, we're in Kansas City?
2: So Kansas City was having a big, World Cup celebration, right? And so they had this big party going on, and they brought in a bunch of porta potties, right? Party's over. Company called Patriot Portable Rescue.

0: restrooms. They came to pick up all their porta potties, and then they realized one of them was locked. Okay, so they're like, oh, it's kind of hard to lock it and then get out. Like it's almost impossible. So like something.
1: It's happened to me.
0: We gotta get. When you were inside of it, you can't. How do you get out of it and the door still be locked? Do you know what I'm saying? There's no way you can crawl out or underneath it.
1: Yeah.
0: So they're going, wait a minute. This door is locked. Something's wrong. So they were able to get the door open. And when they opened it, nobody was in it. So they were like, huh. Until a man's head popped out of the hole of the porta potty.
2: Like Skibbity Toilet? Oh my Skibbity God, toilet. He was Skibbity Toilet.
0: So turns out this man was trying to retrieve his Mountain Dew bottle. Not even a Baja Blast, but a Mountain Dew bottle that had fallen into the porta potty. He reached in to get it and fell in and was stuck inside of the porta potty for almost 9 hours.
1: And this is after the World Cup viewing party.
0: So it had been used, yeah.
3: So what you're saying is he was laying in a pile of Baja Blast.
1: Oh my God.
0: It was a lot of things. So the video I saw online is disgusting. It is basically like the fire department is there and they have like this like little handsaw and they are like trying to break open and or cut open the front of the porta potty so this guy could climb out. They get a piece off of it. Let me go back. The firefighter who is actually doing the cutting has pulled his shirt up over his nose because the smell.
1: I know we got firefighters out there and your job is to protect.
0: They were angry.
1: I'd be angry.
0: They got the front of it off and the guy's just laying there and they're like, get out, dude. We're not coming in to get you.
3: Oh,
0: and you see this like dirty arm stick out and they're like, dude, get out. Ooh, and he was still enjoying himself. I don't know.
1: Do you hear stories about all this all the time where like dudes will crawl into a porta potty and like get weird and freaky because they like weird stuff like that? Right?
0: I don't know. Maybe that's
1: it. Oh, no, there's stories like this all the time.
0: Also, at the bottom, it's like, to continue reading, you have to subscribe to this website.
3: Of course.
0: Okay. No.
3: I've read enough.
0: I know. I don't need to know anymore. Yeah, but he was in there for almost 9 hours.
1: God.
0: 9 hours.
1: All right, think about that for a second.
0: Your entire work. Think
1: I
0: about
1: want
0: a work
1: you to
0: day.
1: Just go that you're at. Let's just say Firefly, and you got to go to the bathroom. You get in the porta potty, right? In 95 degree temps, how long could you stay in a port? I don't know about you. I've never dumped and gone. I can't do that there. I don't know how people even go. I don't care how badly I have to go. No, but what's your time limit? 2 minutes, a minute and a half tops to get in and out of the port-a-john?
0: And you try not to touch anything.
1: Yeah,
0: you're
1: right,
0: trying not
1: nothing.
0: I don't even want my elbow to touch
1: the
0: wall.
1: You got to hover, right?
0: And I'm hovering.
1: Siri hover.
0: If you're a sitter, if you sit in a port-a-potty, God bless you. I hope you don't have it.
1: I know someone has.
3: I sit. I wipe it off first, but I guess it all depends on what I'm reading online, too.
0: Oh,
3: and if I'm into a good story that really soaks me in. I could probably
1: do you have
3: in there
1: to
3: for
1: say soak?
0: Oh, that's terrible.
1: So think about that. That dude was in there for 9 hours. The firefighters were ticked off. Dude, I wouldn't have smacked him. I wouldn't have smacked him at all.
0: I'm just saying, I didn't make it to the end of the video, but they do say at the end, the firefighters gave him a little bath with their fire truck and the hose. Like they pulled the hose out and just blasted this guy with water.
1: God almighty.
0: That's how they cleaned him. And then they, quote, sent him on his way.
1: You know what's fun? Morgan Wallen porta potties. You see those girls get into it in the porta potty?
0: Oh, yeah. No.

0: Low country raised, slightly unhinged. It's Hunter, Jessica, and Kush. 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
1: And you thought you were afraid of lettuce, iceberg lettuce, the world we're living in right now, with Taylor Farms, which had a false positive, right? And then the CDC came out and said, well, yeah, it was actually in there, but by now it's probably gone. And then I went down this vortex the other night about how many places are supplied by Taylor Farms. And the answer is all of them. What about Earthbound, dude? Not us. Yeah, you too, hippies. Yeah, it's everywhere, everywhere. So I'm staying away from the lettuce. And just when I thought it was safe to go back into the Port-a-John, Jessica wrecked my morning.
2: So this is my thing. Like, getting stuck in a porta potty, like by the door getting locked, is one thing. To fall through the hole of the porta potty and be stuck in the little the collection. Can we call it the collection bin?
1: The collection bin. Yeah, I tell you, yeah. Let's say the $2 bin at Walmart.
2: The offering plate. Yeah. No. So you get stuck inside. Yeah. You get stuck inside of the hole of. My thing is this. There is nothing. Nothing.
3: Yes. So you don't pass the plate, you pass the butt.
2: No, seriously. Yeah. There's nothing you go down and try to retrieve.
1: I don't mean
2: that
1: to
2: it
1: stop
2: falls
1: you,
2: in there.
1: But offering plate for that is very good. That's a very good way to describe it, Jessica.
2: I'm just saying.
1: Yeah, I know.
2: If you dropped a $20 bill into the hole of a porta potty, it's sitting right on top though. It is sitting right on top.
1: Nope, not
2: Kush,
1: sleeping.
2: Do you go get it?
3: Ooh, it's sitting right on top?
2: Yeah, right on top. Kush is going to go get it.
1: I will tell you.
3: I'm not going to go down there to get it. I might reach for it.
2: If you can reach it, would you go get it?
3: If I can reach it, it's mine. I'm getting it back.
2: Okay, now, let's say.
3: I don't know about 20, though.
2: Mm. Let's say you got a bottle, like an aluminum bottle of beer.
3: No.
2: And you drop it down in that hole.
3: Nah.
2: Like, this guy went to retrieve a Mountain Dew bottle.
3: Yeah, that's stupid.
2: And fell all the way in and got stuck for 9 hours. 9 hours in a used porta potty after a World Cup celebration.
1: There is nothing that I would go after. Not my keys, not my wallet, not my sunglasses, nothing. Not even my child. And I thought about this.
2: You would get your child out of there.
3: No. And God gave him 3 kids.
1: I
2: got 2 others.
1: You guys always sit here and tell me, you pee so fast, Hunter. Why? Because Port-a-John's. That's why. I'm in, I'm out. I ain't staying. And I guarantee you, if this was a few years ago and there weren't any lawyers around, if we said, you have a chance, you don't. I don't want to make this clear. Don't start lighting us up. If I said, you have a chance to meet Ella Langley and sit and be in the front row, but you got to stand in a Port-a-John. We're going to have 5 Port-a-johns lined up outside the radio
2: station. Oh, my God.
1: There'd
2: be so many people trying to do that.
1: Y'all would be in that damn Port-a-John. There's no way. Maybe a minute. I thought there's no way a baby could have been born in a Port-a-John. Except, y'all, it happened. New Mexico, February 7th of this year.
3: Wow.
1: In New Mexico, a woman was arrested in Las Cruces, where my buddy Jess Brown moved. So congratulations on that one, in Walter Whiteville, for allegedly giving birth to a live baby girl in a portable toilet and placing her in the holding tank. That's a toilet baby. That's a Port-a-John toilet baby. I didn't think it was happening. There it is, right there.
3: They left that baby in the offering plate.
2: Right there.
1: Yeah, no kid.
2: Oh, my gosh.
1: Yeah. Oh, and it's terrible because there's that blue liquid in there. So now it's a blue liquid toilet baby.
2: Oh, Lord.
1: I didn't think it was possible. But, y'all, people do weird things in a Port-a-John.
2: This is not one of those little trailer Port-a-Johns either. These are the individual little plastic-looking single ones. You know, because they have those nicer ones that are on a trailer.
1: Those ones.
2: It's the same thing, but it's got a little foot pedal that lets you flush it so you don't see what's already been happened in there. You know what I'm saying?
1: Have you seen the ones that have flowers and stuff inside of it? Like, they're trying to dress it up. It's here.
2: Flowers in what?
1: Like, in the Port-a-John. Like, they make it like, oh, look.
2: What? On the walls or in the actual?
1: No, in it. They have, like, spray and they try to make it, like, really. Yes. I think it was that. Was it Riverfront or one of those places?
3: It's like a bougie John?
1: It's like a bougie John. And they like try to bougie up. They're like, no, you can come in here. Like go ahead, do your business. Like, yeah. No, look, we put
2: stick around for a while.
1: I swear to God, if you've seen them, let me know. 972-9292. Would you go after anything in your Port-a-John? There's no way. Whatever it is, I'm cutting my losses. I'm out.
2: I don't
1: should
2: know.
1: Fish out a 20 buck.
2: If it was sitting on top, though. Yeah. If it was sitting on top,
3: I'd give some serious thought.
2: Yeah.
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6: Accident Mount Pleasant Street at King Street. 26 eastbound heavy traffic from Somerville to the 526 merge. 526 eastbound heavy traffic from the 26 merge to the Donhoe Bridge. If you see something we need to know about, give us a call 972-1152.

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3: From Storm Team 2, weather a shower possible this morning with partly cloudy skies for the afternoon. High 93.
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1: All that's left of the World Cup now is a port-a-john in Kansas City where a guy fell in and had to be cut out after 9 hours. That's all that's left of the World Cup and our memories. That's it. Mostly just a guy that got stuck in a port-a-john.
2: Hashtag America.
1: Now, yep. As everybody that came to our wonderful country and went around and they found everything and they loved America so much, a lot of people are saying, man, we were wrong about America. We heard so many bad things, but it's just the opposite. We love America.
2: Right, and one thing that really stood out to me from somebody that was like, when we went to America, we had like this impression of what we would experience. Mm-hmm. And one thing that I was proud about, they said that everybody that they encountered in America was nice.
1: Yeah.
2: And imagine I'm like, that. Really? Really? Everybody was friendly. And I guess because
1: I think most people are if they're drinking and having a good time. If you're on the Don Holt Bridge, maybe not as friendly.
2: Right.
1: But can if I you're get home over? And you're chilled out.
2: Yeah. You got your signal on. Can I get over? No.
1: Yeah.
2: You're not getting over.
1: If you're

0: You don't use your signal.
1: Yeah, exactly. If you're in the midst of going to work, you're probably not too friendly. But one of the things that was also left, in addition to the Port-a-John, people were taking so many things back to their home countries. And one of the biggest things, and I know, Kush, you hate this, one of the biggest things to show you how amazing this is, as a condiment, a dip, whatever you want to call it, is ranch dressing.
2: They fell in love with it.
1: I love me some ranch dressing. Don't you, Jessica?
3: But not all ranches are created equal.
1: No. Nope.
3: Some are better than others.
1: It's Hidden Valley or go home. You show up in my house with Wishbone Ranch, I'm smacking you upside the head and sending you outside. And the need to think about what you've done.
3: The best is when you make it at home.
1: Oh, yeah.
3: Make your own ranch at home.
1: That is
3: good. Let that thing set up for like 2 hours, and then you could put that on anything.
1: Now, you say to yourself, what does ranch go with? I put it on pizza, eggs. The list goes on and on. Wow. Ranch gets married to everything. Kush, you hate it. I know you hate it.
2: Yeah, I just...
3: Well, you don't like mayonnaise, right?
2: Oh, God.
3: So it's like mayonnaise-based. Yeah. So you wouldn't like it.
1: But...
3: It's funny when people say, I don't like mayonnaise, but I like ranch. I know, it's just to me, it's so simple.
2: Well, I don't like sour cream, but I like sour cream and onion dip.
1: That makes no sense.
3: I'm trying to think. The onion makes it... Sour cream doesn't really have flavor, though, does it?
1: Yeah, it does. No. It's like Baja Blast.
3: Hey, what does sour cream taste like?
1: Sour cream.
3: That's not a whole
2: sour cream.
3: Yeah.
1: Well, the reason I'm bringing this up is because ranch goes with anything, and it pairs very well with beer. Yes, it does. And I thought about this.
3: Wait, ranch pairs well with beer?
1: Absolutely. Think
2: beer
1: about
2: pairs
1: it.
2: With anything.
1: Yeah, beer and ranch.
2: I've yet to find anything I can drink a beer with.
3: So, like chicken wings. Dip it in ranch, and you got beer to wash it down.
1: Yeah, everything. Okay. Ranch goes with everything.
3: Yeah.
1: But we said this for a long time. It was only a matter of time before they made drinkable ranch. And they drinkable. Have. There is now a ranch-flavored beer.
3: Oh, God.
1: I'll let that sink in.
2: Oh, God.
1: A ranch-flavored beer.
3: What kind? Is it like a stout, an IPA? Do you know what it is?
1: It's from St. Paul.
2: There's no way they'd make a good beer out of it.
1: It's an old ranch. Let's see. They have hints of buttermilk, herbs, and spices. It's a creamy ranch beer. It's inspired.
3: Beer should not be described as creamy.
1: Well,
2: ever.
3: Ever.
1: Genesee
3: even like
1: cream ale. Ever have Genesee cream ale?
2: Boy, that'll do you.
1: Genesee beer out of New York, Rochester, New York.
3: And they have a cream ale.
1: I had a girl that I dated. She was a hippie. And her parents drank Genesee cream ale all the time. And let me tell you, Genesee cream ale, that leaves a mark, bud. That'll leave a mark. They have this at a brewery. They whipped it up for the state fair. Now, of course, our state fair is in October. And the Minnesota
3: State Fair.
1: So when
3: they try to stand out at these fairs and have a different food or drink. And so they made a ranch beer.
1: Yep, with hints of buttermilk, smooth malt, herbs and spices. And it's going on between August 27th and September 7th. I hope they get this at the Coastal Carolina Fair because I would drink this. I'd 100% go on
3: it. I would never.
1: You wouldn't?
3: I'm weird like that. I would no. I would want to smell it. Just get us. And I'm weird like that because we'll be out at places and people like the last Thursday when Kush was hosting trivia, Shannon got this blueberry stout or something at Tideland Brewing. And I was like, hey, can I smell that? And she's like, you can have some. I'm like, no, I just want to smell it. Like, I feel like I could understand if I'm going to like it or not by the smell.
1: So you would not drink creamy ranch beer?
3: No, I would want to smell it, though.
1: Yeah.
3: And then I don't think I could.
1: But you know what, though? I like it because instead of wasting your ranch on your wings, you could just have wings and then drink a beer.
3: Like
1: wing,
3: dip, you can dip beer. Your wing into the ranch beer.
1: Oh, no, or just, I don't know if I dip, but I definitely, I'll dig this.
3: Yeah. Oh, God.
1: Yeah, there you go.
2: I mean, if you dipped, I'd dip, then we'd dip.
3: We've talked about some nasty stuff on the show today.
1: Yeah, it's been a nasty one.
3: That's going to be a nasty one. I'm just saying,
1: it really, really has. Just don't worry, we'll get to 8 o'clock and give you another keyword for Ella Langley.
2: I would use it to toast the Port-a-Johns.
3: Oh, what?
2: Yeah. Toast to Port-a-Johns.
3: Oh, my God.

0: We'll do another Ella Langley dandelion drop keyword coming up for you in the 8 o'clock hour. Listen for that. We gave the first one at 6. Keep track of all the words. There's 5 of them. And then when you put the sentence together, you could win Ella Langley tickets. So that'll be coming up in 8 o'clock. Right now, stuck in traffic trivia. And think about that while you're thinking about ranch beer.
1: Oh, no. Oof. We got a text from Paula on our text line, and it's just the vomit emoji. And I'm like, girl, I am with you there.
0: I'll try anything once. I mean, it's creamy. How bad could it be?
1: I want my ranch dressing to be creamy. I don't want my beer to be
0: described as creamy. You need a Genesee cream ale. I got to get you one of those. If anybody's up in New York, it's the Genesee Brewery.
1: Does it seem thick?
0: Yeah, it's creamy.
1: I don't want it.
0: It really does leave an impression in the brain, don't it? Creamy beer. There we go.
2: It just sounds...
0: Stuck in traffic trivia, of course. We're giving you tickets to go check out the River Dogs. That is a 4-pack of tickets. Like we said, coming up this weekend, Thwip Thwip, Spider-Man night.
1: It's Marvel's night and Spider-Man.
0: Yeah, but there's a Funko Pop, and I want one.
1: Oh, yeah.
0: I want.
1: Spider-Man Funko Pop, the first 1,000 fans in the gate, you're going to get one of those. And then if you stick around after the game, they're going to web the park.
0: That's pretty sweet.
1: Thwip Thwip all over the park.
0: And Spider-Man comes out next week, the new movie. Looking forward to it. Christian and I will be at that on Thursday. So if you want these tickets, 4-pack, you don't have to go this weekend. You can go anytime you want.
1: Any home game.
0: Yeah. So all you got to do is stump us with a question, 972-9292. You throw a question at us. We get it wrong. You're going to the River Dogs.

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1: Now, from the Gerald's Tires and Brakes 843 Traffic Center.
2: Accident Mount Pleasant Street at King Street. 26 eastbound heavy traffic from Somerville to the 526 merge. 526 eastbound heavy traffic from the 26 merge to the Donhoe Bridge. If you see something we need to know about, give us a call 972-1152.

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0: They're like your group chat with a friend that spams you. 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
1: The Jelly Roll saga continues. Yesterday, his daughter did a live, I guess, feed or something like that, live stream, and said that if you knew what really happened, it would, quote-unquote, break the internet. That's what they said. He did not cheat, according to sources or his daughter.
2: And well, she's just mad at
1: the internet.
2: Everybody's like putting out these false stories and making her dad look bad. And she's like, if y'all really knew the reason, it would break the internet. But so I'm like, oh, is she trying to say this is on Bunny?
1: That to me is a huge statement. It's like, break the internet. What do you mean it's going to break the internet? I don't know about you guys. I'm just going to say it. I'll say it. I'm a little sick of it. I get it. You went through a divorce. A lot of people do. I've talked about mine.
2: Do we remember that?
1: Yeah.
3: Wait, you got divorced?
1: Yeah, I got divorced.
2: Can we remember that we're tired of hearing about divorces?
1: But it's just to a point where it's like, I love Jelly. It's just a little too much. Like, just everybody sit down. It feels like they're baiting me. You know what I mean?
2: Just said
1: it feels like they're baiting
2: just
1: me.
2: Just keep it clean.
1: Yeah.
2: Keep it clean.
1: They're baiting me. You know, like, oh, you're going to break the internet? Of course I'm going to, like, look into that. That's nothing but bait. Right there. So anyway, stuck in traffic trivia, and we have River Dogs tickets to give away. Pretty cool this weekend. They're going to marvel up the stadium, and they're going to web the whole stadium, I guess, after the game. And there's a Funko Pop that you can get from Spider-Man as you walk on in. Pretty cool.
3: Whip it good.
2: That's right. There's the first 1,000 fans get a Funko Pop Spider-Man.
4: $9.97.
1: Is that how much they cost?
2: Oh, no.
4: No, because we're getting one.
2: We're getting three.
1: Are we? I don't know. I have not confirmed that from the dogs. We need to do that.
2: Yeah, right.
1: But 972-9292, get a question at us. We get it wrong. The tickets are yours. It's a 4-pack.
2: That's right. Jesse's on the line. Jesse, where are you stuck in traffic?
5: I'm on North Main Street heading into Somerville. Downtown Somerville.
2: What's your question, Jesse?
5: When was the first hydraulic excavator produced by John Deere?
1: Oh, boy.
4: Hydraulic
1: excavator. John Deere.
4: Hydraulic excavator, huh?
1: I'm going to say 1935. I'm not really sure.
4: Yeah, I don't know. When did even hydraulics kick in? I'm going to say 1961.
1: Oh, yeah, that's a good point. Might be a little later.
2: I don't know.
4: I have no clue.
2: 1958. I don't know.
1: What's the answer, Jess?
5: 1969.
2: Oh, wow.
1: We're
2: kind of close. I think dates are so hard because it could be all over the place. We should have a plus or minus 5 on dates.
1: Yeah, I agree.
2: Because
1: with that.
2: It's so hard to be specific on dates. But how do you know that, Jesse?
5: I'm actually on my way to go work on a John Deere excavator.
2: Ooh.
4: Oh, see?
1: It's kind of fun.
2: That's kind of hot.
4: Can you get hydraulics? Suck. That's Jesse employed.
1: All right. Jesse, I'll let Jessica get your number. Jesse and Jessica.
2: Stop. No. Stop.
1: I mean, she said it's
2: kind of
1: hot. I mean, who knows? Maybe you'll have somebody join you at the game.
4: Yeah, no. Well, there's an 8675309 joke in there somewhere.
2: Somewhere, yeah.
5: I work on all the excavators for Cat, John Deere. I do all the welding and stuff like that on them.
2: Do you have, like, dirt underneath your fingernails?
5: No, I clean them every night.
2: Oh.
1: Wow, look at that.
2: Was that good or bad? No, it was a good thing. No. I was like, got dirt under your nails? Because that's kind of hot.
1: I don't know what's going on with Jessica. This must be a new romance novel that we don't know about. The Excavator.
2: you mind your business over there? Yeah, and yes, it does involve an excavator.
1: I'll let you and Jesse talk. All right. Jesse, hang on the line here, bud.
6: There's a lot to unpack.

0: hack there, Jessica. So an excavator, a guy
1: I'm just playing.
0: Are you?
2: We gotta check Jessica's hydraulics.
0: Yeah. Is that one of your smut books?
1: No. You know what's funny? Like, I've been really into reading this year. It was my New Year's resolution. I wanted to read one book a year.
0: Yeah.
1: I think I'm on
2: One book a whole year?
1: No, excuse me. A month. Sorry. One book a month. I think I'm on my 19th or 20th book.
0: That's good.
1: I can't remember.
2: Two.
1: And I've realized when trying to find the types of books I'm into, I really like thrillers. I like mystery. I like things that do the twist, like the Freda McFadden's. I like Alice Feeney.
2: The Excavator.
1: Yeah. But I have accidentally purchased one of those little
0: smut books.
1: And it was not for me.
0: Yeah.
1: They would be doing that in that part of the book, and I'd flip through until they
0: were
1: done.
0: Do you get embarrassed?
1: Flip through until that part's done, and then I get back into the storyline.
0: Yeah, do you? So no oil my hydraulics?
1: No. There's nothing like that.
0: But you know, I know a lot of women read those books. It's very popular, right?
1: Yeah.
0: So do you get bashful, or does it get like itch your lady brain just a little bit?
1: You know what? The first thing I think about is, what is this author thinking as they're writing this? That is where my head goes. I'm like, oh my God, did you go through this in your life?
2: They were just frustrated.
1: Or is this a fantasy of the author?
0: I'm with Kush. A little frustration.
1: Yeah, exactly.
0: But see, ladies, you and I, guys, we're a little bit different. We have the visual. Ladies, you have that brain itch going. You're like, huh.
2: Yeah. But I need to feel
0: Jessica
2: something.
0: Turns the pages because she's a good girl. She's a good

0: 5 Kicking Country.
1: I don't know if I'm that song.
0: Yeah, I know. It's
1: you
0: so
1: know,
0: good.
1: Like you're obsessed right now with Lainey Wilson.
0: Yeah,
1: phone keys.
0: I am.
1: Wallet. My wait.
0: Phone keys, wallet, and you.
1: Joan, Mama Jones, Jesus.
0: Jesus Jones.
1: Mama, phone keys. My, Jesus Jones, Mama, my phone keys, wallet, and you. That's I knew it. I could work it out.
0: Yeah, there you go.
1: I like this one. You like that one.

0: Yeah, I love that song. Embarrassingly, you find yourself listening to stuff when you're trying to wake up in the morning. And this morning, oh God, I'm embarrassed to say this. Kush, be gentle.
1: All right.
0: I listen to Macklemore.
2: There's nothing wrong with that.
0: I listen to Thrift Shop.
1: Okay.
0: I want to pop some. No, I was singing Macklemore in my car at the top of my lungs about 4:15 this morning. I want to pop some tags. Only got.
2: There's nobody hating on that.
1: Yeah, you got right? 20 bucks in your pocket.
0: Really?
2: We've had that as an earworm before, and people loved it.
0: I thought I'd get a little bit of judgment there, Kush.
1: It's freaking awesome.
2: It is freaking awesome.
0: And I don't know.
2: He couldn't hear while we were talking because his headphones fell off.
0: But I want to ask everybody. Have you ever gone thrift store shopping and found something you're like, whoa, like this is worth a lot? It's like in the bargain bin, right? Nobody wants it. And you find something huge. You got to stick with us. This kid found something in Oregon because they said Oregon, but I meant Oregon, whatever.
2: Was it on the Oregon Trail?
0: Well,
2: no.
3: It was on the Oregon Trail.
2: Oregon.
0: If you're a sports fan, there's definitely an Oregon Trail on this guy.
2: Ooh.
0: Yeah, there is. Yeah, it's probably one of the neatest sports finds I've ever heard about, okay?
2: At a thrift store.
0: It'll blow your mind.
2: Okay.
0: All right.

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1: Now, from the Gerald's Tires and Brakes 843 Traffic Center.
2: 26 eastbound, heavy traffic from Somerville all the way to downtown. Heavy traffic on 526 eastbound from International Boulevard to the Donhoe Bridge. 526 westbound, heavy traffic from the Donhoe Bridge to the 26 merge. If you see something we need to know about, give us a call. 972-1152.
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1: All right, I'm not a huge thrift shopper. I know some people really are. And when I say they go thrift shopping, not from time to time, or you go to Plato's Closet or something like that. People get really into this, and sometimes they find some crazy things. This one blew my mind. I know you're a big sports fan, Kush. I am too. This is old school bat. So, kids, we're jumping out of the hot tub time machine. We're going back to 1972.
2: Oh,
1: a long time ago. Those old school jerseys, man. And they looked really cool. We're going to introduce you to a kid who's just going through some bargain bins, right?
2: He's like a thrifter. He goes to different thrift shops. And what he does is he finds items and then he resells them. And according to the news story, he's never really found anything more than $20.

0: Yeah.
1: Okay?
0: Until this happened. Check this out.
2: Somehow or another, NBA great Wilt Chamberlain's Lakers warm-up jacket from the 72 NBA Finals had ended up for sale in Oregon for $3.07.
1: What?
0: That was in Oregon, not near. Never mind. Jessica, wow. You know how many ladies visited Wilt over his career?
1: Oh, my gosh. No. Why would I know that?
0: Well, I'll tell you.
1: Oh,
0: 20,000,
1: you know?
0: According to Wilt. You know what his nickname was? You know what his nickname was, Jessica? I know you love basketball.
1: Can we talk about it on the radio?
0: Yeah, of course we can.
1: I'm just asking if you're talking about... Okay.
0: Yeah, we can.
1: Okay.
0: Wilt the Stilt Chamberlain. That was his name.
1: Because he was very tall?
0: Yeah, sure. Okay. Sure. Yeah. Yep. And so they found this warm-up outfit in a bin. How much did he pay for it? It's pretty interesting.
1: $3.07, I think,
0: yeah,
1: is what he said at the end.
0: His name's Quinn Brown, correct?
1: Correct.
0: Yeah, here's Quinn.
1: And then when he wanted to know, like, is this really legit?
0: Yeah.
1: He did a little research.
3: I looked at the measurements of the jacket. Wilt Chamberlain being 7'1", the jacket measured 33 inches long, so would have gone down almost to my knees. I looked at it, and it matched up.
1: It matched up.
0: Too bad it wasn't the pants, Wilt the Stilt.
1: You think the pants would have brought in more money, though?
0: Yeah, probably.
1: Can you imagine?
0: Can you imagine measuring Wilt the Stilt's pants?
4: You got to imagine blacklighting them.
1: They would be taller than you.
0: Yeah, they would.
1: Hunter, I feel like you'd have to hold them up like higher.
0: All right. Now, so think about this. You find a warm up, zip up that's worth God knows how much money. What do you do? It was $3 in this bin in a thrift store. It's got to be worth thousands of dollars, right? So he takes it to where everybody takes things. You he'd go to WhatsApp.
1: He took it to social media.
0: He took it to social media. And then, you know, I would have taken it to WhatsApp and probably sold it to somebody for
1: $25.
0: $25. Yeah. But Sotheby's, of course, you know about them. They're the bougie place, the auction place. Yeah. And they were like, hey, buddy, let us help you out.
2: When Brown posted his discovery online, Sotheby's reached out, helped with the forensic investigation, matching the stitches on the jacket to old pictures of it, and then put it up for auction.
0: Couldn't you do that yourself? Why do you need Sotheby's involved?
1: Well, because they are the one that can do the, like, authentication or whatever. What is it? Authentication?
0: Yeah, but they just, he said, whatever. He just looked at pictures. They were like, oh, yeah, we're looking at pictures. It looks like the same. I mean, couldn't you look?
1: Well, they went back to pictures from 1972. Is that what you're right?
0: Yeah, that's what I'm saying. You can do that.
1: And they were like, okay, well, that looks like that stitch matches and that stitch matches and like all of that. And then I guess they were able to say, yes, this looks like it's a true workout jacket.
0: Which blows my mind.
4: They probably have the access to the people who will spend that kind of money, too.
0: Oh, yeah.
1: Absolutely. Yeah, 100%. Yeah. And they can reach out to that market. Like, they probably have, like, people on speed dial going, hey, I know you're a fan. I've got this coming up for auction, you know?
0: Now, for all you thrifters out there, and I know some people really, really get into this. They go to garage sales, thrift stores, all that stuff. What was the jacket worth?
2: That $3 thrift store fine just sold for nearly $90,000.
0: Oh, my Lord.
1: $90,000. Why can't I find something like that at a thrift store?
0: I know. Everything I find is all ripped. It's smelly.
1: Or even people that find, like, they'll buy, like, a couch and they get home and there's, like, an envelope taped full of money, like, underneath the couch. And you're like, I want to find something like that.
0: So, man. Just pause for the cause right here. We're going to come back because I have some questions. I'm sure you guys all have questions. Like, one of them, how did Wilt the Stilt Chamberlain's warm-up outfit get into a $3 bin in a thrift store? How'd you get there somewhere? In Oregon. And again, too bad it's not the pants. That would have been an interesting forensics right there.
1: Oh, gross.
0: You're welcome. I didn't name them.

0: awesome.
1: I remember when this song came out, everybody started going to a thrift shop.
2: Yeah.
1: They were looking for that fur coat or whatever.
2: Oh, that
1: for
2: $20 fur coat or whatever. That smelled like R. Kelly's sheets, according to Macklemore. He said it, not me.
1: Yeah, right.
2: If you're just coming into the show, this is a pretty incredible find. I don't thrift shop a lot. I mean, I've gone to Plato's Closet in West Ashley, which is always cool, you know, or, you know, in a way, I feel like Marshall's kind of has that thrift shop vibe, doesn't it? A little bit. Like when you go Marshall shopping, it's cheaper. You find some cool stuff. That's kind of the fun of it, right?
1: But somebody hasn't worn that yet.
2: Not yet.
1: You know what I'm saying? Like, my biggest thing is like when you go thrifting, you want to make sure you wash it when you get home because you don't know if somebody took it out of the laundry hamper and then donated it. Or
2: I
1: was
2: say
1: it clean?
2: Live dangerously. Put it on, especially the shoes. See if you can get some MRSA kicking, right? Why not? So this kid goes thrift shopping, and his name is Quinn Brown. He goes into this bargain bin in Oregon and finds a jersey. It looks like a LA Lakers, you know, warm-up outfit.
1: Like the jacket Jitsi that they wear jacket. When they're just shooting baskets like before a game.
2: Oh, by the way, he didn't waste on me that it was $3.07, and he said he could put it on, and it basically went down to his ankles. You know, like how... Because the guy he found was Wilt Chamberlain. 1972 NBA Finals LA Lakers warm-up outfit, or the top, anyway. The pants, who knows where they are? 20,000, you know what I'm saying? I mean, that was his name, Wilt the Stilt.
1: I wonder whoever donated it, did like somebody die and they were just going through?
2: That's
1: and
2: what
1: like,
2: I mean.
1: Get rid of that, get rid of that. Or like, how did it get to the Goodwill in Oregon? Because if it was a Lakers warm up, because obviously that's in California, how did it make it up to Oregon? Oregon.
2: That's a great.
3: Somebody could have moved.
1: True. Yeah.
3: You know, it's like.
1: Is there a basketball team in Oregon?
3: Is
1: it Portland? Okay, yeah.
2: But the question is too, right? Could it have been one, maybe a collector that passed away and, you know, they just got rid of all the stuff, had an estate sale, or somebody just said this isn't worth anything, dumped it out? Or was it one of Wilt's 20,000 that was like, you know, she passed away because Wilt's dead. It's been a while, right? Wilt's dead,
3: isn't
2: it?
3: It's been a while.
2: Is Wilt dead?
3: I think so. Yeah.
2: I think so. But it turns out he takes it to, well, Sotheby's. Goes, hey, wait a minute. Let's do some forensics on this.

0: They find out it's actually the jersey. I keep saying jersey. The zip up that he wore, it's worth 90 grand. But then I looked into what Sotheby's takes. Did you see what they take from you when you post?
1: As the seller of the item?
0: About 22% for anything between $200,000 and about that it got. And then they take a buyer's premium, a hammer price, whatever that is, overhead premium, local taxes. So this kid's probably walking away with about 40K, wouldn't you say?
1: He got about $25.
0: Yeah, right,
2: I know, right?
0: I know. $25 for something that but that's pretty cool.
2: He got so little money, he would not dive into a porta potty for it.
1: No, not at all. Not at all. No, but like I have gone to thrift stores and, you know, some of the higher end thrift stores in Mount Pleasant I've gone to. Like I saw Nancy Mace at a thrift store, by the way, a couple months ago. I love going in and finding some name brand stuff. But like when I find things, the store already knows that it's worth money.
0: Yeah.
1: You know what I mean? Like if you find a Chanel bag, they know it's a Chanel bag and you're still going to pay a couple thousand.
0: It's so weird that something like that would end up in a bin that nobody would have put two and two together and gone, wait a minute, this looks different. Because, I mean, if you think about it, if you bought some generic warm-up jersey or, what do I say jersey? God, stop it.
1: It's the same thing, but we know what you're talking about.
0: But, you know, like if you can buy those things, like mock ones, right? Mm-hmm. But this one actually looked bigger than anything. By the way, someone just texted and said, Wilt the stilt's going over Jessica's head. Yes, it is.
1: It's not going over my head. I'm just bypassing it.
0: Thank you. I like that. You have to. Resailing.com is the perfect website for this stuff. People say that instead of going to Sotheby's, take it all yourself. Database of thrift stores in every town. That way we can track down cool things.
1: But this is the thing. Here's the thing. If you find something like that, you could go sell it yourself. But Sotheby's saw this online and they kind of made sure that they verified that it was real.
0: Yeah.
1: And then they said, hey, dude, we can auction this off. You can't tell me that he alone could have pulled $90,000 for that thing. I don't know. I think he needed Sotheby's help. Their advertising. I think that he needed that.
0: Yeah.
1: Even take out all of the fees and the charges and the taxes. I still feel like he still made more money than he could have sold.
2: The way things go viral these days, though, it seems like if you did a post and you had the authentication. Yeah, that.
1: But who did it? Sotheby's did it.
2: Well, that's what I'm saying. But then you would have had to pay for that. But then maybe you could have found a way to sell. I don't know.
1: Yeah.
2: That's just it. I would have investigated it.
0: Because there's sports memorabilia fans out there that go crazy. I know Darius has like Ric Flair robes.
1: But Ric Flair gave it to him personally.
0: I think he bought them. I think Darius is such a wrestling fan that he went out and he's got a couple. I think one's pink or something like that. So there's a lot of sports memorabilia fans out there. Mm-hmm. You would think just looking at this thing, it looks different. Anyway, the kid's going to go to Vietnam with his winnings. He said he just wants to take a little vacation.
1: A vacation?
0: Big thing, yeah.
1: Out of all the places, you want to go to Vietnam
0: apparently
1: on vacation?
0: It's pretty cool.
1: Do they have thrift stores over there?
0: Yeah, apparently so.
2: You know they do.
0: On the way, we got asked about the keyword. It's coming your way.
1: Yes.
0: We'll dandelion drop you next. Kickin' Country.
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4: 26 eastbound, heavy traffic from Somerville all the way to downtown. Heavy traffic on 526 eastbound from International Boulevard to the Donhoe Bridge. 526 westbound, heavy traffic from the Donhoe Bridge to the 26 merge. If you see something we need to know about, give us a call. 972-1152.
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0: So that's why you have to pay attention. And we gave away our first pair yesterday. And
1: Ashlyn of Somerville.
0: Ashlyn was super, super excited. And she said she was listening all day. She missed the six, but she kind of guessed and it worked for her.
1: Mm-hmm.
0: So then once you get those words collected, those dandelions dropped, then you text us and you could win. So we got another keyword for you. Coming. Should I be kind and give you the first one at 6 o'clock, do you think?
1: No.
0: No? Okay. Jessica, not feeling kind.
1: Because all the people that were there at 6 are like, no,
0: right.
1: Don't help them. We were here at 6. All but yesterday's sentence was, choosing Texas equals amazing barbecue.
0: Yeah.
1: And we're going to call that winner at 9:15.
2: But you know, what about the people that were there at 8:05?
1: They can't
2: be here now.
1: Well, we said in the 8 o'clock hour, 8 o'clock.
0: Yeah. Okay? Jessica's sticking by the rules, man.
1: I am. Wow. Because you know what?
0: Hardcore.
1: These are hard tickets to get.
0: They are.
1: We're not just going to place them in your hands. You got to work for them.
0: That's true. Okay, so you want
2: to
0: do
2: work
0: the others.
2: Work for them, meaning you have to put up with us.
1: That is work.
0: Yeah.
2: Longer
0: yeah.
2: than you might work, normally do it.
1: I do it every day.
0: Jessica, you want to do the honors?
1: Yes.
2: So do Hunter and I.
1: I'm pleasant.
0: Yeah.
1: Okay, your 8 o'clock keyword for today is shiner.
0: Ooh.
1: Shiner, which is spelled S-H-I-N-E-R. Shine with an R on the end. Shiner is word number two for today.
0: Ooh, this will be good.
2: Did you take a cruise with them, Jessica?
1: Shiner?
2: Oh, the Shriners. Never mind.
1: Shriners. Yeah, that's
0: it's
1: right.
0: It's not Shriner. Yeah, it is not Shriner. Somebody will put Shriner. It is.
1: Don't do that.
0: Shiner.
1: No.
0: Now, if this were Tug, it'd be like Shriner. And he'd be like, what?
1: Or Shiner. Shriner.
0: Yeah.
1: Shriner.
0: I talked to him yesterday, too, and I was like, Tug, listen, I love you, bud, but like sometimes people don't understand.
1: We can't do subtitles on the radio.
0: Yeah, I wish we could. We should have Tug subtitles. But yeah,
2: should run them through Google Translate.
0: Yeah, we probably
1: right,
0: should. Yeah.
1: Right.
0: I don't speak Georgia. I don't know. But it's Shiner, S-H-I-N-E-R. That is your keyword. And then coming up, actually, this is going to sound weird coming from me, but I found something that I thought, wow, this makes the world a better place. I'm not being so, you know, such a smart butt.
1: Should we all take notes?
0: Yeah, I think we should. I think this is really, really cool what this guy's doing. And he's gotten a little bit of people in this comment section being kind of like smart asses, but the way he handles it's pretty cool. That's coming up. Cheers to the

0: 92.5 Kickin' Country. I spend a lot of time on TikTok. I know, Jessica, you're not on it. Kush, you're on it sometimes. And in between seeing tons of Jimothy the Raccoon videos, which is where I'm at right now in my life.
1: That's where you waste most of your time.
0: Yeah, I did. But I found somebody on TikTok, and I don't know if you've heard about this, but actually, I'm going to be serious for a minute. I know this show kind of goofs around a lot, and that's great. But if you've been going to the grocery store, and I think about this all the time when I'm out, I see sometimes moms going through the store, and I know like what meat is, chicken is, everything so expensive. And I can't imagine having two or three kids or a family and having to feed them.
1: My sister has a teenage boy,

0: Like, right. He eats all day.
1: That's all they do.
0: All he does.
1: That's all they do.
0: That's not all.
2: They are snack holes.
1: Yeah.
0: Literally. And my grandmother, or his grandmother, my mom, they've been calling it Camp Grandma, where she's taken each one of the kids for a week this summer, and she goes, I don't have any food left in the house. Like, all he's done is eat.
1: And it's a big reality now.
0: Yeah.
1: And some of us, if you're in the car right now and you're lucky, your paycheck's just floating in there, but you go to the store, you're able to do that. You're not always able to. So there's this guy by the name of Chef Mo. His name is Chef Mo, and M-O-E, and he is a culinary chef. And he started putting out these videos about a year ago, kind of showing, you know, what chefs do when you see on TikTok or, you know, you see these high-end chefs, and they're showing you how to cook all this stuff, right?
0: Mm-hmm.
1: And you're
0: truffle,
1: like, wow, that's so
0: truffle
1: cool.
0: Oils, yeah, and all
1: yeah,
0: the things.
1: Yeah, yeah, yeah. You're going to deglaze that pan? Yeah, I'm going to deglaze that pan. Yeah. That's a South Park bit. But what he found out...
3: Creme fraiche.
1: Well, what he found out was he was getting people in his comments, and they were saying, hey, I really want to try this recipe, but I don't have the ingredients, and my paycheck doesn't kick in for another 2 weeks. I don't have the ingredients. I want to do this. And it hit him finally. He's like, there's a lot of people out there that are trying to feed their families or themselves, and they don't have a lot of money right now. And they might go to the dollar store, Dollar General, wherever. And I know we make fun of Dollar General, Jessica, and all that stuff. But that's where
0: they
1: shop.
0: But we're not making fun of the store. We're just making fun of the girl.
1: But that's how some people shop.
0: Or
2: we're not making fun of the store.
0: Yeah.
2: We're making fun of the people that shop there.
1: Yeah, right.
0: Well,
1: right.
0: No.
1: Right. Well, there are people in Walmart or whatever. So he came up with an idea. How to make a meal for $5 or $10. That's his new thing now. Do we have a little clip of Chef Mo here, Jessica?
4: You should not feel ashamed because you can't afford to make a meal. There's no shame in that. Everybody goes through struggles.
1: Mm-hmm. Now, what happened, you know, he'll go and he'll get some sausages, like Vienna sausages. He'll get some tomatoes, maybe an onion. But what he shows you is when you put it in a pan, how to release all the flavors inside of it, how to release the fond, how to take your onions, really deglaze them, and make a hearty meal that actually has flavor, even though you might not have things like salt and pepper. He even said at one point, some people don't have seasonings, and we take it for granted. Like, there's, and so his whole thing is, hey, I want to show people how to cook and not be embarrassed by
0: it.
1: On
0: a budget.
1: On a budget. And most of us are on a budget. I've actually used some of his recipes because there were certain things like heating up sausage. He said, take a cold pan, get the sausage, render the fat out of the sausage, and then put in your onions and things like that. I'm like, oh, wow, I never really thought about that. But so many people are out there kind of embarrassed because, one, they don't know how to cook. No one ever taught them. My mom didn't teach me. I had to learn through YouTube. That's how I learned. And I really like this guy a lot. But people are coming at him in the comments going, well, man, you keep showing up with, like, frozen broccoli and some tomato paste and some Vienna sausages. And he's like, hey, man, listen, food is dignity, and you can't strip somebody of that. And to make fun of people in the comments, he goes, if your life is better than everybody else's, that's great. But understand, there could become a day where you get wiped out. So many people are losing their jobs right now, and they don't know how to make it stretch. So he's a really cool guy. I think it's really cool. I know I'm being passionate about it, but I do feel very strongly about this because I have been on the receiving end of going, I've got $20. What do I do? How do I make
0: and
1: at
0: that
1: least...
0: Was- That yeah. was just to feed you. Imagine
1: to
0: having
1: me.
0: To feed like three
1: kids.
0: Children and mm-hmm. a husband and all of that and try to stretch every penny.
1: It's super
0: I think this
1: cool.
0: is great. And I looked him up because he spells it Chef M-O-E.
1: Yeah, M-O-E. Chef
0: M-O-E. You can find him on TikTok. One thing that people were saying is he's not making just peanut butter and jelly sandwiches.
1: No.
0: These are like full-blown meals. I have a piece of audio of one of the news reporters on some of the dishes that he's made. And they sound pretty
5: and
0: good.
5: And no, we aren't talking about a PB&J. Chef Mo teaches followers how to plan, shop, and prepare meals like sausage, biscuits, and gravy, veggie Alfredo, and even shepherd's pie.
1: There you go.
0: What?
1: Yeah.
0: From the Dollar General.
1: It's really, really cool.
0: I love it.
1: And it's so good because, again, you know, we've all been there at some point. Hopefully you're not. But feeding a family nowadays is tough. Even if you have money to do it. Let's just say you got money, but you don't know little things. He's really cool. His name is Chef Mo. I'm a big fan of him.
0: What's your cheap meal? If you have to go cheap and
1: SpaghettiOs.
0: I was going to say spaghetti in general.
1: Yeah.
0: Pasta sauce, noodles, maybe a little... hamburger meat or ground turkey,
1: because right.
0: turkey's a little bit cheaper, get some Parmesan cheese. Mm. You could probably feed your family for under $10 and you could eat off of that for 3 days.
1: And that's his point, because a lot

0: you don't want to necessarily get, you know, Chef Boyardee SpaghettiOs or something like that. You want something a little healthier. Mm-hmm. And so he shows you how to extract those natural flavors out of these things.
1: Right.
0: That's very cool.
1: What's your go-to cheat meal, Kush?
2: Pork chops and maybe some noodles and, yeah.
1: Like butter noodles or something?
2: Yeah, something like that.
1: Okay. What's yours,
2: like Hunter? That.
0: The cheat meal?
1: Like, if you're going to...
0: Chicken thighs. Chicken thighs, and I would probably...
1: Like a veggie?
0: I would get a veggie, like some frozen vegetables and, yeah, something like that. Mm-hmm. Yeah. Mm-hmm. Or some pasta, yeah.
1: That sounds good.
0: Yeah, right.
2: Next time I go to Taco Bell, though, I'm going to be like, was that fat rendered before or after?
1: Did you render the fat?
0: His name is Chef Mo. Check him out on TikTok. 92.5
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0: Now, from the Gerald's Tires and Brakes 843 Traffic Center.
1: 26 eastbound, heavy traffic from Somerville all the way to downtown. Heavy traffic on 526 eastbound from International Boulevard to the Donhoe Bridge. 526 westbound, heavy traffic from the Donhoe Bridge to the 26 merge. If you see something we need to know about, give us a call, 972-1152.

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0: So, Andrea, we're sitting in the studio and we're talking about summertime is here. Mm-hmm. The grapes like the warm weather, but not so much the people.
2: Yeah, heat and humidity, grapes love, yes, us not so much. 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

0: Mount Pleasant, mildly uncomfortable since 2025. Hunter, Jessica, and Kush on 92.5 Kickin' Country.
1: We've said this so many times. It's so hot. I'm sweaty. And once it really gets to, I'd say, what, 50, Kush? 55, 60, we're in shorts, pretty much. When you say?
2: Oh, God, yeah.
3: 55 degrees outside? That's still cold.
1: Oh, no, that's beautiful.
2: I mean, I wear them all year.
1: Yeah, I do too.
2: Yeah, and it's like, yeah.
3: I was going to say, seeing Kush in pants is kind of awkward, though. You know what I'm saying? It's like
1: especially if they're linen.
3: Seeing somebody like who wears glasses all the time and then they don't have their glasses on and you're like, something's different about you.
2: But wearing pants is weird.
3: Right, when Kush comes in pants, you're like, something's different about
2: him. He's interviewing. He's interviewing for a job.
3: Funeral or interviewing. Yeah. Yes.
1: But I don't know. I see people in jeans all the time. I was saying this at the Dierks Bentley concert. I know some of you guys do it. You'll wear the buckle and the jeans and the boots. And I don't know how you do it. Man. I know you get used to it. If I'm in anything but a t-shirt and shorts at a concert, what's 100 degrees, leave me alone. I'm living my life. That's how I feel about it. And like, I feel the same way. But apparently, Kush, you found something that our shorts here in front of Jessica may cause us a problem, huh?
2: Well, in Japan, they put a lot of pressure on people, I think men in general in the family, to be the breadwinners. And it's a very buttoned up society, from what I've read. You know, very suit and tie. Very, you bring shame to yourself if you wear anything else to work.
3: So if you wear a KISS t-shirt, you're probably putting your family to shame.
2: You are bringing shame to the dojo.
1: I love my KISS t-shirt.
3: I know you do.
2: I love your KISS t-shirt.
3: Yeah, I know.
1: You know how many compliments I get on that, by the way?
3: I love it.
1: Yeah.
2: Oh, no.
1: Yeah, all the time. All the time.
2: So what's happened is that it's so hot in Tokyo right now that companies are telling the dudes, hey, man, if you want to come in shorts and a short sleeve shirt, have at it.
1: That seems like a very progressive company that understands and wants

0: to reflect who they're talking to at this point. Because it's too hot.
1: You have
0: it's
1: to give permission to wear shorts?
0: Yeah. Some places.
1: Well, that's crazy.
2: And so now what's happened is, since these guys are coming in with their legs hanging out, the women are feeling offended by the hairy legs. It's
1: what?
2: Harassment. It's hairy leg man harassment.
1: So wait. It's not like you're coming in like a tank top and you're like showing more skin.
0: Although you should.
1: They're claiming that we as women are offended by your leg hair?
2: It's leg hair harassment. Or Sunahara.
0: Sunahara?
2: Sunahara.
0: They got a name for it.
1: Wait. So if you wear shorts, are they telling them they need to shave their legs?
2: Well, no. It's referring to the discomfort of seeing male colleagues' leg hair in the office. So that's a good question.
0: Ladies, I don't know. Do you want them to shave their legs? For those
2: I
0: wouldn't
2: shave my legs. I shaved my legs one time in my life when I graduated from high school, just for fun.
1: Uh-huh.
2: So I walked the walk for my at high school graduation for with smooth legs, and I'll never do it again.
1: Were you wearing shorts under your gown too?
2: Yes.
1: Oh my gosh. See, I'm not offended by body hair if it's under control.
0: Okay? Yeah, that's what I was thinking.
1: If you have body hair, that's cool. But like one thing that really grosses me out is if a guy, I'm cool with your armpit hair, but if it's so long, when your arms are down, it's like poking out and it's like like peeking out like, hey, hi girl. It's my armpit hair, and you got deodorant balls on it. That's gross to me.
2: Jessica's like the.
1: That's what I feel harassed by that.
2: You're like the body hair HOA. That's what you're like.
1: Your body hair is longer than 1 inch. You need to control that. Like, you know how they'll come out and measure your grass sometimes?
0: What about those dudes, though? I could see this, though, to defend the ladies on this one. Mm-hmm. You ever see those dudes with like Chewbacca legs? They got like Chewbacca hair. Like, their hair is, like, mine's, like, I feel like I got normal hair on my legs. Like, it's normal.
1: You're kind of hairy.
0: I am hairy on my legs, but, I mean, it's normal hair. I'm talking about those dudes that have full-on Sasquatch leg. It's super dark. You know that it's just like, that's what I mean.
2: Like, you're braiding it?
0: Yeah, it's, like, super dark. Walk by and you go...
1: But that's the difference, though. Like, if, like, your hair, Hunter, is really dark, too. Yeah. So, I think a guy, if you have lighter hair on your legs, it's less harassing, I guess.
0: You know,
1: because I don't see it as easily. But when I look at your legs, I'm like, I see your leg hair from all the way over here.
0: Oh, good. So you're going to go harass. What's it called? Sunahara? Is that what you said?
2: Sunahara.
0: Sunahara. You're going to go Sunahara me in the office?
1: I'm going to go straight to Tariqa.
0: You know what's weird?
1: I am harassed by his leg hair.
2: If I walk in and Tariqa's shaving you, okay, I'm leaving. I'm
1: out. Wait a minute. Because
2: I do not
1: want
2: to see that.
1: She would never.
0: You know what's weird, though? When we're speaking about leg hair, my son is ginger hair. Ginger hair is weird.
1: No,
0: also, real light blonde hair is weird.
1: But you can't see it from far away.
0: That's what I'm saying. You get up on it, and you're like, oh, wow.
1: No, but I'm less harassed by that.
0: You really are?
1: Yeah, because it's not screaming at me.
0: Yeah, really? Do gingers get awful hairy?
1: Hmm. Huh?
0: You know what I'm talking about? Like, do gingers get super hairy? Like, I'm thinking about my own kid. I don't think he's super hairy, but he has ginger hair. Like, you get up on his leg, you're
1: I've seen some hairy gingers.
0: Yeah.
2: Oh, yeah.
0: But it's got that, that's what I mean, it throws you.
1: No, but it's there. You just don't see it as much as I see your dark leg hair.
0: So are you offended by my dark leg hair?
1: I'm offended by everything with you, Hunter.
0: I know that. I get that. I totally understand. Still think ginger hair is weird. And I've got gingers. It's weird. Kicking country.

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2: Now, from the Gerald's Tires and Brakes 843 Traffic Center.
3: 26 eastbound, heavy traffic from Somerville all the way to downtown. Heavy traffic on 526 eastbound from International Boulevard to the Donhoe Bridge. 526 westbound, heavy traffic from the Donhoe Bridge to the 26 merge. If you see something we need to know about, give us a call. 972-1152.
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5: From Storm Team 2, weather a shower possible this morning with partly cloudy skies for the afternoon. High 93.
6: Hey y'all, I'm Kenny Chesney, and this is my new song, Carry On. 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
5: All right, Jessica, I know you are a huge Whitney fan, right?
6: I loved Whitney Houston. You know what? When I was in, I think, fifth grade, I got a TV for my bedroom, a little 12-inch TV.
5: Darla allowed that?
6: Yeah, she got me a 12-inch. That was, I think, fifth grade. And then in the sixth grade, I got a VCR in my room.
5: Ooh-wee.
6: I thought it was cool. And then my sister Jennifer and I used to fight over the Mighty Ducks. Remember that movie?
5: Love the Mighty Ducks.
6: Oh, my gosh. So we had one VHS tape. And we would come home from school, and whoever got in the door first and grabbed it, they would take it to their room, shut the door, or we would.
7: You wouldn't watch it together?
6: No. No.
7: Not very sisterly.
6: Because we were like, I have my own TV. Get out of my room. You know, that kind of deal.
5: But you both like Mighty Ducks, or was it just...
6: No, we both did. That's what I'm saying. We fought over it. We both wanted to watch it.
5: That is competitive.
6: Oh. And then we got the movie The Bodyguard.
5: Oh, man.
6: With Whitney Houston.
5: You know, there's a musical, The Bodyguard. It's coming to North Charleston Coliseum.
6: I know, and I'm so excited.
5: I'm trying to figure out what that would be like, because obviously she sings in the movie a little bit, but like a whole musical of that. I'm interested.
6: We went and saw Michael Jackson.
5: Yeah. Well, yeah, but it's Michael Jackson. The Bodyguard's like a, you know what I mean? It's a movie.
7: Right.
5: There's like a couple of scenes where she sings, but overall she acts in the movie. You know what I mean? I'm interested to see what the musical does.
6: Well, they make it a musical. Right, right, right. Yeah. So I am a huge Whitney fan. Mm-hmm. And I found that they, because we were just talking about this auction with Sotheby's and that guy that found
5: the Wilt Chamberlain.
6: Yeah, the Wilt Chamberlain workout like jersey thing. This is another auction, but it's being run by Julian's Auctions. And it is a Whitney Houston auction.
7: No kidding.
6: Yes, you can own some of Whitney Houston's things. And it's called the Whitney E. Houston Legacy Foundation 2026 Auction. If you want to go look at it on Julian's
5: Kush,
6: website.
5: Do you want to say it or you want me to?
7: I'm looking at it right now. No, I've been on this crack pipe.
5: When you think of Whitney Houston, what's the first thing that pops into your mind?
7: Oh, I want to buy a bottle of that. I want to buy a vial of the bathwater.
5: See, that's what I was saying. What?
7: What?
5: I guarantee you somebody got some Whitney bathwater.
7: I wouldn't drink it like I would Janet Jackson's, but...
6: Oh, God. Mm.
5: Okay, that's I've never understood that. I've never understood to drink the bathwater.
6: Oh, that thing, yeah. But this is the thing. Like, she has a lot of, like, stuff when she passed away. It's like having, like, an estate sale, and you can say, come and get my stuff. But this is the second year they've done this auction. I didn't even know they had it last year. It's going to go live August 11th from Los Angeles, and... Some of the items that they have up for auction with Whitney Houston, they have a gold-plated Social Security card.
5: Do they have some crack? Because crack is whack. She said it, not me.
6: Okay.
5: She said it, not me. Don't get mad at me.
6: I'm not mad at you.
5: I'm talking to somebody out there. That's not funny. It is because she said it.
6: Okay, I'm not.
7: Hunter.
6: Okay.
7: Cue the Weezer. I'll buy her crack pipe.
5: Yeah, right. Dung, dung, dung, dung, dung, dung,
6: dung. Did y'all hear what I said, though?
5: No.
7: Yeah.
5: A gold-plated card?
7: Yeah, that's kind of cool.
6: A gold-plated Social Security card? How do you get a gold-plated Social Security card?
7: You could steal her identity.
6: Well, I was going to say that next.
5: And then
6: do
5: vote.
6: Do you think that you could take that Social Security number and do something with it?
5: You probably could.
6: Are they like, nah, dog, that's Whitney Houston, you ain't tricking me?
5: You know how you get that? Crack swag. That's
6: okay.
5: Why.
6: So one of my favorite songs by Whitney Houston is... Oh, I want to dance with somebody. That is truly one of my favorites.
7: What about the heat?
6: You could own her 9-time platinum sales award for that song. It's an actual like award.
5: Ooh, an
6: award. You can own a lot of her jewelry and outfits. They're all going to go up for auction. These are things that she's worn on tour, at award shows, things like that. And then the proceeds are going to go to her Legacy Foundation, which supports youth and underprivileged backgrounds with scholarships and grants. And again, that goes live August 11th. I think that's pretty cool.
7: There's just so much comedy in there.
6: Okay,
7: though.
6: So this is the thing. I love Whitney Houston. You love Kiss. Yeah. If you could own anything from Kiss, what would you want to own?
5: Nothing.
6: Like, nothing? Ooh. Why?
7: Gene Simmons' tongue?
5: Gene Simmons' codpiece. Now, if I could get
6: some,
5: maybe an Ace Frehley Gibson Sunburst guitar. That would probably be something. Cool. Like, would I want an outfit that they wore? Probably not.
6: Okay, dude, is there a wrestler that you loved or
5: love?
6: Dude,
5: I'll tell you, Darius Rucker is collecting WWE Ric Flair robes. I think a Ric Flair robe, like a worn Ric Flair robe,
6: look at me.
5: Would be cool.
6: I could be slamming you and making fun of you, but I'm not
5: making fun of you.
6: You're making fun of me for
5: no,
6: one.
5: No,
6: so this is the thing.
5: No.
6: I think if you're a true fan of somebody and they're selling off their stuff in an auction, it would be cool to say, I own a piece of.
5: I get it, but we're not making fun of you. I'm just saying, when you say Whitney Houston, Kush and I, the first thing in our mind is bathwater, crack is wag. That's that's where we go to. Those are the things I remember, like, the most. I hate to say it, but it's true.
6: I get it.
7: Jessica, I love it. You love her, and she's super talented and all.
6: You know what? It makes me so upset that she died, and this is how we remember her. You know?
7: Right, that sucks.
6: I know. And Bobby Brown.
7: It's terrible.
6: And linking her.
5: Well, Bobby and her were actually, doing it.
6: They were toxic.
5: They were toxic.
6: Lord.
5: 92.5 Kickin' Country. Here's Ella.

0: 92.5 King and Country, Hunter, Jessica, and Kush. It's about that time. So if you've been following this week, we're doing the dandelion drop. We're dropping dandelions at 6, 8, 11, 3, and 5. Mm-hmm. We're going to give you a word. Each one of those words forms a sentence. Now, as you know, Ella Langley is dang near next impossible to get tickets for, or if you too try to get them on the secondary market. I heard like $1,800. Am I right on that?
1: So at first it was like, oh, they're $800. Then I heard it was like $1,000. And now people are like, this is like insane. Taylor Swift Eras tour tickets right
0: here. You know what? I think
1: Seriously.
0: You're right.
1: Yeah.
0: Do you think I don't think she's at that level yet, but it's close.
1: But
0: it's close.
1: What surprises me, and I know it's probably her schedule and she's opening for Morgan and doing all that, I'm surprised she didn't add a second show. Like, I'm really surprised. She could have sold out two shows here.
0: I don't know if she could have, maybe the scheduling.
1: That's what I just said. I don't, I mean, because of her. But if she's here on a Saturday, and that's usually Morgan Wallen does what, Friday, Saturday?
0: Something like that, yeah.
1: You know, I feel like maybe he's off this weekend. I don't know. But I feel like I think she could have sold out two shows here if she would have been able to pull it off.
0: You're right on that one, boy. I tell you, it's insane.
1: She could have sold out three shows. Even,
0: yeah,
1: maybe. Swift Eras tour.
0: Girl, yesterday I told her, I said, I think the Ravens are going to win the Super Bowl this year simply because she had a wardrobe malfunction in Baltimore, threw on the Ravens jersey, or they threw the Ravens jersey at her. She put it on, looked amazing. But I think that gives the Ravens tackling fuel. Mm-hmm. I really do. Like, that's how crazy this is. And what did we say? Choosing Texas.
1: Oh, the song.
0: The song.
1: Oh, the song, yeah.
0: Has been downloaded. I don't know how or listened to it. Streamed.
1: It's been streamed more than any song in any genre this year. So
0: that's
1: if you start
0: nuts.
1: From January to now, she has two songs in the top five across all genres. She has more than Bad Bunny. She had more than Taylor Swift. She's had more than every artist. Choosing Texas is the number one most streamed song this year.
0: And that's why these tickets are so valuable. So let's see if we can get ourselves a winner for Ella Langley. Again, you put all the. Do you have the sentence from yesterday?
1: Yeah, the sentence was choosing Texas equals amazing barbecue.
0: It does.
1: You really threw people off on that one.
0: I know. I tried to. 972-9292. That was the number you had to text. We're going to try to find.
1: I have somebody on the phone. They don't know why that.
0: Okay, they don't
1: phone.
0: Know why. Yeah. Even better.
1: What's your name?
2: This is Trenton.
0: Yeah, all man. Right. So apparently you've been keeping track of all these dandelions we've been dropping all over the place. Huh?
2: Absolutely.
0: All right, man. Well, you put the keywords together, and we got some pretty good news for you. I'm assuming you're an Ella fella.
2: Absolutely.
0: All right. Well, you are going to Ella Langley, my friend.
2: Oh, that's awesome. That's what I wanted to hear.
0: Yeah, that's a good way to start the day, huh?
2: Yeah, that's a good way to start the morning.
0: Yeah, where are you from?
2: Monk's Corner.
0: Monk's Corner. All right. So you're living in Monk's Corner. You got all the keywords together, and we are going to put you with Ella Langley on Saturday night. You taking anybody, or are you just bringing the fellas, and you're just doing the Ella fella thing?
2: Me and my wife's going.
0: All right, very good.
1: I love that.
0: Very good call, man. Well, you are going. Congratulations.
2: Awesome. Thank you so much.
0: That's very cool.
1: Oh, yay, Trenton.
0: All right, so there you go. Somerville and Monk's Corner have picked up dandelions. You could be next. The next keyword will be coming at you a little bit after 11 o'clock, and then be here at 3 and 5 with Tug. He'll draw a couple of dandelions for you as well, and you could be the winner we draw tomorrow. You just don't know, do you?
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4: 26 eastbound, slow ride from Somerville to the 526 merge. Your ride slows down around Dorchester Road to Spruill Avenue. 526 eastbound, we still got a slow ride from International Boulevard to the Donhoe Bridge. If you see something we need to know about, give us a call, 972-1152.
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0: Charleston, or at least pretend to. Hunter, Jessica, and Kush are on Kickin' Country Mornings.
1: All right, we were just sitting in here. It rained like crazy. It felt like it was just one of those quick ones.
2: It was like, is that the air conditioning or is it raining?
1: Know.
2: It was pouring down rain.
1: Did you look outside yet? Is it?
2: No.
1: All right. It has been, and we've said this ad nauseum, I know where we live. I know what type of year it is. I get all of it. It is swampy outside. It is sweaty everywhere. And I'm over it. And you know what was the worst thing about this? Is that I was sitting there yesterday going, because it was stifling yesterday. When I took my dogs out, it was stifling.
2: It felt like a convection oven. The wind was crazy. Because I looked out and I'm like, God, I have a lot of debris in my yard. And my camera kept getting triggered outside in the backyard. And I was like, what is happening? The wind was blowing. I stepped outside and it felt like it was just a convection oven.
1: Yeah.
2: Hot air blowing around.
1: It's just gross.
2: Nasty.
1: It's just like nasty hot breath from somebody that drank way too much Coors Light, but you were at a game and you found them attractive and you kissed them anyway.
2: God, that's serious.
1: It's happened. Anyway.
2: And you were the one with the bad breath?
1: Yeah.
2: With the Coors Light breath?
1: Yeah. And
2: That was you.
1: What can I do? By the way, did you hear that Coors Light is going to have a Cheez-It? Cheez-It got together, got drunk with Coors Light, and they're releasing a Cheez-Its, Coors Light Cheez-Its.
2: I did, because you know what? I'm a huge fan of Cheez-Its.
1: Yeah, I am too.
2: I buy Cheez-Its for road trips. I have Cheez-Its.
3: Ultimate road trip.
2: Absolutely.
3: Food.
1: Yes.
2: 100%. You got
1: to
2: have Cheez-Its.
1: It has to be in the car. It's mm-hmm. one of those, if you don't have Cheez-Its in the car, I look at you funny.
2: But it's called Coors Light Beer Cheese Cracker.
1: Okay. So
2: you
1: that,
2: got me.
1: Think about that. A Coors Light Beer Cheese Cracker, a lot of eating, then somebody chasing with Coors Light, and then them breathing on you. That's what the weather feels like.
2: That's
1: here.
2: How hot it was yesterday?
1: That, yeah.
2: Okay.
1: So I found myself, and I can't believe this because I don't even like it, but I found myself fantasizing about PSL season. And if you need to know what PSL season by now, I can't help you anymore. Google it. Are we almost in PSL season? Because to me, PSL season means it's going to get cooler. And
2: you know,
1: football season's just around the corner.
2: You may say, wow, that's so like not basic of you, Jessica. I don't call it PSL season. I call it football season.
1: Football season, right.
2: Like I feel fall.
1: Fall.
2: It's fall. So
1: PSL's
2: I look
1: fall.
2: At it, but I look at it like, okay, football season's here. The PSL is back. The pumpkin
1: right.
2: spice latte is
1: so
2: back.
1: When are we getting it dropped? Because I know around here,

0: Like, you know, because I did radio up in the Northeast, so you start getting September, October, starts getting a little chilly, maybe throw a hoodie on or something like that. It feels like PSL. But last year, Kush, I know you and I were on the radio. I think that stuff dropped like mid-August.
1: It did.
0: It felt like August.
1: Last year, it dropped on August 26th.
0: Wow. So early. I mean, like around here.
2: So basically, they moved it to celebrate the beginning of the show.
1: Oh, yeah, because our birthday was the 25th.
0: I mean, if you guys want to take it that way.
1: They released it for us.
0: Yeah.
2: Yes.
0: Well, you know, I know. So that's how desperate I am for fall, because I'm missing football. I'm missing fantasy football. I'm missing Coors Light Cheez-Its. And to me, PSL is the official start of fall. That's what I think. Forget pumpkins. Forget all that stuff. As a matter of fact, you know what? Didn't Congress pass a bill saying that daylight savings time, like, we're done. Like, they're trying to get this passed.
2: One branch did.
0: Yeah, mm-hmm. Right? So I think our president should also put out there, instead of calling it fall, why don't we just call it PSL? Just make it a, make it a thing.
1: We changed the Gulf of Mexico to Gulf of America. Gulf of America,
0: why can't it be a PSL?
1: Mm-hmm. It's pumpkin
0: spice latte
1: season. What
0: season is it? PSL season.
1: Everybody's starting to try to predict when is Starbucks going to release it this year, because I don't think they've officially put out a date, but they're saying, well, if last year was August 26th, it might be the last week of August. Maybe it'll be
2: like Monday the 24th. Monday the 24th. Maybe.
0: You know, our Starbucks, and I'm a Starbucks guy. You know that, man. We get crazy about this stuff. I don't even like PSL.
1: Well, I know
0: it's PSL season.
1: I've already noticed at like Sam's, they had pumpkin spice latte creamer out already.
0: Oh, it's already starting.
1: I've seen pumpkin spice like pretzels.

0: trash, I'm not going to want to drink a pumpkin spice latte anymore.
1: Yeah, nothing like salmon skin and pumpkin spice latte.
0: That was the other night.
1: That's a flavor.
0: My trash can is right.
1: I had salmon too.
0: For my salmon skin.
1: So out of Yankee Candles, like when I get to fall, I like any sort of pumpkin-y.
0: Cinnamon. Yes.
1: So is that you too?
0: Yeah.
1: All right. So that, like, we need to stop at the Yankee Candle. Like pumpkin trash bags, you're doing too much. I agree.
0: Right, exactly.
1: But it's official, y'all. You're almost here. Fall's on. We're just another like month and a half, another 3.5 months, another four months.
0: It'll be cold after Christmas.
1: It'll be cold, yeah. Kicking.

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1: Now, from the Gerald's Tires and Brakes 843 Traffic Center.
2: 26 eastbound, slow ride from Somerville to the 526 merge. Your ride slows down around Dorchester Road to Spruill Avenue. 526 eastbound, we still got a slow ride from International Boulevard to the Donhoe Bridge. If you see something we need to know about, give us a call, 972-1152.
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0: 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But I'm not the only one chasing my dream. For some, that means making a statement. That's where the CHR comes in. Others like to take the path less traveled, and the BZ Woodland helps them chart their own course.
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0: teaming up together for a beer cheese cracker, and they wanted to make sure people know that there's no actual alcohol in it, because people might go,
1: sure there's not.
0: Or the kids might go, oh, I want those. Yeah. No, there's no alcohol in it, and they're not out forever. It's just for a limited time. So if you're out there grocery shopping and you want to get some,
1: of course you do.
0: Grab them now while
1: just in time for football season.
2: You know what? Jessica, I got a Cheez-It travel tip for you.
0: Okay.
2: I get a bag of the like the regular Cheez-Its and then a bag of the flavor, you know, like the sharp cheddar or the white Cheez-Its. And I take the bag that they give them to me and I empty those two bags into the grocery bag and mix them all together.
0: Not in the grocery bag. There's germs in that bag.
2: Mm. Oh, my God.
0: That's messy.
2: Oh, my God. Hi, I'm Jessica. I'm going to suck the fun out of this idea, too.
0: Kush, they make boxes of Cheez-Its that are a blend of two flavors already.
2: I blend them myself. I'm a self-blender.
0: Well, if they're two for five, that would be my a good God. Way. Well, and you get more.
3: Germs in that bag.
0: That'd be a good thing to do.
2: Germs that go on the bag, that go on the, you touch your hands with it anyway.
1: I'm just surprised you don't like beer cheese, Kush. I really am surprised. Because you seem like a beer cheese type of guy.
2: I do.
1: Like,
2: you're
1: that
2: right.
1: Seems made for you. It is beer cheese crackers, which is what I want my street name to be from now on. Beer cheese cracker. Have a good morning.
4: 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Now, from the Gerald's Tires and Brakes 843 Traffic Center.
5: 26 eastbound, slow ride from Somerville to the 526 merge. Your ride slows down around Dorchester Road to Spruill Avenue. 526 eastbound, we still got a slow ride from International Boulevard to the Donhoe Bridge. If you see something we need to know about, give us a call. 972-1152.
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So vacation is over, at least for this summer. For me it is, and for kids in the Lowcountry, that's coming up soon as well. Make every day of summer count, the advice today. I'm Brian Cleary. There was this girl, Riley Green, for you on 92.5 Kickin' Country.

0: You always root for the local boys, right? And it's great when one does good. This guy has done great. Along with Cody Johnson, here's Brandon Lake with the Cowboy Praise on Kickin' Country.
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3: Wait a minute. 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
3: Oh, see, because that would be so helpful. 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
5: Wait a minute. 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
6: It's not a loan.
5: Oh, see, because that would be so helpful. 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
6: No job is too big or too small, so Google Southline Roofing and Exteriors.
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6: So, Andrea, we're sitting in the studio. 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

up shower depending on where you're at. 93 today, a few clouds, 80 overnight, mix of clouds and sun, 94 tomorrow. It's 86, feeling like 97 with Nate Smith on 92.5 Kickin' Country. Girl.

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0: Saturday night, the place to be, the North Charleston Coliseum, 92.5 Kickin' Country, welcoming Ella Langley to the Low Country. The show is sold out, but of course, Kickin' Country's got your tickets. Your 11 a.m. Dandelion drop word is Bach. And you're hearing it right, B-O-C-K. Not rock, not sock, not lock, but Bach with a B. B-O-C-K. You know what you're doing this morning? Hunter, Jessica, and Kush at 6 and 8 gave you Dandelion drop words. You've got yours now, Bach, B-O-C-K. Tug will have another word at 3 and 5 this afternoon. After you get that fifth word at 5, text the sentence to 843-972-9292. You're automatically in the running to win your Ella Langley tickets from Kickin' Country.
1: He's a ranch hand in a pinch, man. 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'Cause she's a gold digger with a quick trigger.

So the bad news, if you played, you did not hit Mega Millions last night. 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Friday's jackpot now up to $743 million. 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More than $500 million. 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Good luck. Here's Ian Munsick on 92.5 Kickin' Country. 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

0: All right, Jessica, looking at my roof right now, it's a scary situation. I'm sure you're probably in it yourself. You see that roof and you know it needs to be replaced, but then you think about the cost. That is the most scary thing out there because it's a big investment.
1: Absolutely. When I spoke to Ignacio and Emily from Southline Roofing and Exteriors, they explained that there are loans available, but there's also the Safe Home Program, which is run by the South Carolina Department of Insurance that gives grant money to homeowners for roof replacement.
0: Wait a minute. This is a grant? It's not a loan?
1: It's not a loan.
0: Oh, see, that would be so helpful. Because it is scary. Having had my roof replaced before, it's a big job.
1: And I've heard from a couple of people who have used the Safe Home Program, and they said it was extremely easy. And that's where Emily and Ignacio, they step in. They make sure that they take care of you. And if you don't need a full roof replacement, they do repairs as well.
0: That's perfect. I've also talked to them. They actually did the drone over my roof, and they showed me where the problem spots were. Definitely look these guys up. If you're looking to replace your roof, do it without the fear.
1: No job is too big or too small, so Google Southline Roofing and Exteriors.
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1: So, Andrea, we're sitting in the studio. We're talking about summertime is here. The grapes like the warm weather, but not so much the people.
3: Yeah, heat and humidity, grapes love. 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

0: All right, Jessica, looking at my roof right now, it's a scary situation. I'm sure you're probably in it yourself. You see that roof and you know it needs to be replaced, but then you think about the cost. That is the most scary thing out there because it's a big investment.
1: Absolutely. When I spoke to Ignacio and Emily from Southline Roofing and Exteriors, they explained that there are loans available, but there's also the Safe Home Program, which is run by the South Carolina Department of Insurance that gives grant money to homeowners for roof replacement.
0: Wait a minute. This is a grant? It's not a loan?
1: It's not a loan.
0: Oh, see, that would be so helpful. Because it is scary. Having had my roof replaced before, it's a big job.
1: And I've heard from a couple of people who have used the Safe Home Program, and they said it was extremely easy. And that's where Emily and Ignacio, they step in. They make sure that they take care of you. And if you don't need a full roof replacement, they do repairs as well.
0: That's perfect. I've also talked to them. They actually did the drone over my roof, and they showed me where the problem spots were. Definitely look these guys up. If you're looking to replace your roof, do it without the fear.
1: No job is too big or too small, so Google Southline Roofing and Exteriors.
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5: All right, Jessica, looking at my roof right now, it's a scary situation. I'm sure you're probably in it yourself. You see that roof and you know it needs to be replaced, but then you think about the cost. That is the most scary thing out there because it's a big investment.
0: Absolutely. When I spoke to Ignacio and Emily from Southline Roofing and Exteriors, they explained that there are loans available, but there's also the Safe Home Program, which is run by the South Carolina Department of Insurance, that gives grant money to homeowners for roof replacement.
5: Wait a minute. This is a grant? It's not a loan?
0: It's not a loan.
5: Oh, see, because that would be so helpful. Because it is scary. Having had my roof replaced before, it's a big job.
0: And I've heard from a couple of people who have used the Safe Home Program, and they said it was extremely easy. And that's where Emily and Ignacio, they step in. 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And if you don't need a full roof replacement, they do repairs as well.
5: That's perfect. 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Definitely look these guys up. If you're looking to replace your roof, do it without the fear.
0: No job is too big or too small, so Google Southline Roofing and Exteriors.
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0: Boston at the North Charleston Coliseum July 25th. The show is sold out, but you got them bangs? Because no one has bangs like Ella.
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0: 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And Hunter, Jessica, and Kush want to see if you've got bangs like Ella.
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0: So, Andrea, we're sitting in the studio. We're talking about summertime is here. The grapes like the warm weather, but not so much the people.
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Big doings in Alice Price Park later on this afternoon. 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

The group is from Lubbock, Texas, and they were inducted into the West Texas Walk of Fame in Lubbock back in October of last year. 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

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I love the dog photo with the Ella Bangs. 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

Wherever you are on the job today, certainly appreciate you listening to 92.5 Kickin' Country while you work. I'm Brian Cleary. Let's get to drinking. This is Zach John King.

So some parts of the low country have seen some rain today. Others have stayed dry. Hopefully it'll stay dry at the Joe or the River Dogs in town tonight. It's Spam Night. Take it on Wilson at 7:05. Mix of clouds and sun for the rest of today and tomorrow as well. Temps in the 90s. It's 92, feeling like 105 at 92.5 Kicking Country. We were young.

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4: All right, Jessica, looking at my roof right now, it's a scary situation. I'm sure you're probably in it yourself. You see that roof and you know it needs to be replaced, but then you think about the cost. 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
0: Absolutely. When I spoke to Ignacio and Emily from Southline Roofing and Exteriors, they explained that there are loans available, but there's also the Safe Home Program, which is run by the South Carolina Department of Insurance, that gives grant money to homeowners for roof replacement.
4: Wait a minute. This is a grant? It's not a loan?
0: It's not a loan.
4: Oh, see, because that would be so helpful. Because it is scary. Having had my roof replaced before, it's a big job.
0: And I've heard from a couple of people who have used the Safe Home Program, and they said it was extremely easy. And that's where Emily and Ignacio, they step in. 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
4: That's perfect. 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Definitely look these guys up. If you're looking to replace your roof, do it without the fear.
0: No job is too big or too small, so Google Southline Roofing and Exteriors.
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I don't know about you, but I really don't get caught up in the personal lives of whether it's Hollywood stars or Nashville singers. Jelly Roll and Bunny XO getting divorced. A little stunned by it, but okay. Hey, things happen in marriages. Although Jelly Roll's daughter, Bailey Ann DeFord, has said the internet in totality is about to crumble the day that I open my mouth. What details might she have on their divorce? I have to admit, I'm intrigued by that statement. Here's Hands Up, Jelly Roll's latest on Kickin' Country.

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Shout out to the folks at Ackerman Park in West Ashley. They're getting set up now. The West Ashley Farmers Market going to open up this afternoon at 3. Maybe you'll stop in on the ride home. Here's Morgan Wallen's U-Proof on 92.5 Kickin' Country. 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

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Going to be Marvel Night featuring a Spider-Man Funko Pop giveaway. 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

0: is back in Charleston at the North Charleston Coliseum July 25th. The show is sold out, but you got them bangs? Because no one has bangs like Ella.
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0: 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And Hunter, Jessica, and Kush want to see if you've got bangs like Ella.
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6: Wait a minute. 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
2: It's not a loan.
6: Oh, see, because that would be so helpful. 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
2: No job is too big or too small, so Google Southline Roofing and Exteriors.
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Tonight's jackpot, $567 million. 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Stephen Wilson Jr. is on 92.5 Kickin' Country. 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
1: 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Tug will have that for you just after 3, about 20 minutes from right now. This is Alexandra Kay on 92.5 Kickin' Country. Ready?

0: back in Charleston at the North Charleston Coliseum July 25th. The show is sold out, but you got them bangs? Because no one has bangs like Ella.
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0: But it's brought back the bangs. 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

0: All right, Jessica, looking at my roof right now, it's a scary situation. I'm sure you're probably in it yourself. You see that roof and you know it needs to be replaced, but then you think about the cost. That is the most scary thing out there because it's a big investment.
1: Absolutely. When I spoke to Ignacio and Emily from Southline Roofing and Exteriors, they explained that there are loans available, but there's also the Safe Home Program, which is run by the South Carolina Department of Insurance that gives grant money to homeowners for roof replacement.
0: Wait a minute. This is a grant? It's not a loan?
1: It's not a loan.
0: Oh, see, that would be so helpful. Because it is scary. Having had my roof replaced before, it's a big job.
1: And I've heard from a couple of people who have used the Safe Home Program, and they said it was extremely easy. And that's where Emily and Ignacio, they step in. They make sure that they take care of you. And if you don't need a full roof replacement, they do repairs as well.
0: That's perfect. I've also talked to them. They actually did the drone over my roof, and they showed me where the problem spots were. Definitely look these guys up. If you're looking to replace your roof, do it without the fear.
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Some people say, Tug, I bet English is hard for you, and you wouldn't be wrong because I ain't real good at it. I sound like a hillbilly, and I know that. I dropped out of college 3 times. Not my biggest feat. I'm not the most proud of that. And my first semester of college, I failed English 101 because I had a comma splice. Little hippie teacher with little funny round glasses. Professor said, don't have a comma splice. Guess what old Tug Cowart did? Had a comma splice. So I ain't no good at English, but I can put together a sentence pretty good. As good as most, anyway. Did you get the keyword from Hunter, Jessica, and Kush at 6 and 8 this morning and then at 11 with Brian Cleary? If you did, I've got this one that goes right along with it. It's bottle caps. B-O-T-T-L-E-C-A-P-S. Bottle caps is the 3 o'clock dandelion drop for free tickets to see Ella Langley. Sold, slap out, North Charleston Coliseum, Saturday night with Kickin' Country 92.5. Bottle caps, B-O-T-T-L-E-C-A-P-S, is this hour's winning keyword. I'll give you the final one at 5. I'm Tug on 92.5 and the new Kickin' Country app.

0: The only thing they needed to add to Coca-Cola or Dr. Pepper is maybe a shot of Bacardi in there. You know what I mean? That's about all you need to do. TikTok, nope, they have to improve it. There's a new thing called a Fluffy Coke.
1: Look how fluffy my Coke is. 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We're gonna make a Fluffy Coca-Cola.
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0: 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Like, I will go out of my way to get pellet ice at a place just so I can chew on it.
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0: I gotta tell you, man, I started out thinking this is terrible. I may give this a try. I mean, I can't do it right this second, but if you have done it before and it's good, let me know at Tug Coward across the social media platforms. I'm gonna try it tomorrow during lunchtime or something. Surprise my wife Laura with one. That is, of course, if I don't go into some sort of diabetic shock first. If you survived it, share your tale at 843-972-9292. Easy to find me. That's

0: Trump.
1: I was watching this thing about Lindsey Vonn the other day, where she just has been beaten up and battered and bruised, and she still goes back to the Olympics every time. I think it was, oh, you know where it was? It was on the ESPYs last week or the week before. So I was looking up some stuff about her on YouTube, and she's impressive. Just absolutely impressive. She's got more gumption than I do. And you know how you get down the rabbit hole. I watched a video on Allie Reichman. Do you know who she is? She's like the Olympic gymnast, and my wife loves gymnastics. We watch college gymnastics anytime it's on. But Allie Reichman, she has had two experiences where she ended up in the hospital with full body paralysis.
2: It was really scary. And I remember, like, they wouldn't release me because I couldn't, like, sit up on my own. It took me so long. I needed help, like, walking, going to the bathroom, like, to go from being, like, an athlete and being

0: able to push myself so much to being able to literally not even be able to like move my fingers, move my legs. I had like complete like body paralysis and not even to know like what my name is. It was so scary.
1: That's more dedication than I got. I'm not dedicated to anything that much. If I couldn't come to work because of full body paralysis, I wouldn't come to work. This girl is competing in the Olympics. You know, these days she calls college gymnastics for ESPN, but she was a fierce competitor back in the day. One of the most decorated American gymnasts of all time. 3 gold medals, 2 silver, 1 bronze. I love that she is that passionate about gymnastics, because I ain't. Only thing I think I'm that dedicated to is my family and country music. Like, I'd listen to country music even with full body paralysis. My name is Doug.

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1: Gerald's Tires and Brakes, 843 Traffic.
2: Checking the roadways, we've got wrecks at Halfway Creek and 41, also 17 and Venning. And on 526 eastbound, the Clements Ferry Road off-ramp, as well as Hotel Road and Tanger Outlet Boulevard. 917.
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2: From the Storm Team 2 Weather Center, we will have partly cloudy skies the rest of the afternoon, high of 94. For tonight, overnight low of 81. And tomorrow, a mixture of sun and clouds. Another hot one, high of 94.
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You trying to lose a little weight? I know I should, but I'm not. Most people are trying to lose a little weight here and there. I will say I'm working out a couple times a week. Nothing extraordinary, I promise you, but I've been doing that for

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I'm a baseball guy. Reason I say all that is because I want to ask you this. Did you watch the World Cup final? I'll be honest, I love soccer culture. I don't love the game of soccer, but I watched it with my wife and son. Lauren Jacob loved it. And so I watched the final. Did you see the new Post Malone song? It wasn't a bit country at all, but it might have thrown you off because it's called Chrome Heartbreaker, and he was looking kind of like country folks. Had a cowboy hat on and a denim jacket and everything, but that song was not country at all. It was World Cup, so I guess I wouldn't expect him to do anything country, but you know when he does, when he is at his best, is when he's recognizing the country of the past. From Joe Diffie's John Deere Green to Tim McGraw classics like this one.

0: atta boy. Throwing back to some old Tim McGraw. You know the first person that reached out to him when he got inducted into the Country Music Hall of Fame? Kacey Musgraves. She's on tour with him. Her new song's called Dry Spell. It's on Kickin' Country. Reckon she'll cover any Tim McGraw on that tour. I hope she does. That'd be so awesome.
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6: Gerald's Tires and Brakes, 843 traffic.
7: Checking the roadways, we've got wrecks at Halfway Creek and 41, also 17 and Venning. And on 526 eastbound, the Clements Ferry Road off-ramp, as well as Hotel Road and Tanger Outlet Boulevard. 972.

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2: From the Storm Team 2 Weather Center, we will have partly cloudy skies the rest of the afternoon, high of 94. For tonight, overnight low of 81. And tomorrow, a mixture of sun and clouds, another hot one, high of 94.
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0: This may be the most bizarre story of the afternoon. Tug on 92.5 Kicking Country. Dre De Matteo, remember her from The Sopranos? She's got an OnlyFans page where she makes a grip of money. Apparently, she did it in the beginning because she was almost broke. Now, she continues it because she continues to make a whole lot of money. If that's not weird enough, check this out. She said her son edits her OnlyFans photos.
1: He's like, so what do you want me to do with the bikini line here?
0: Yeah.
1: They don't see the girl shots, but I do go over that with them before I ever put them out. I was like, are you okay with this?
0: That's a strange conversation to have with your kids. I'm not passing judgment, but it's weird. It's just weird. If I'm wrong, hit me at Tug Cower. You can tell me. Or at 843-972-9292. It's weird.

don't come out with a new cereal, make it good, right? I mean, you got to compete with Frosted Flakes, Fruity Pebbles, some of those healthy cereals. I don't know, Cheerios or Honey Nut Cheerios or what's the heart healthy one, Special K or something like that? Nope. General Mills decided they're going to put out a new cereal, and it's a mixture of the ones that they already make. And those are Lucky Charms, Cinnamon Toast Crunch, and Reese's Puffs. Like, you got all this time and put all this effort into it, and that's what you came up with? Just a mixture of a bunch of cereals that we already have? I'll admit I love a casserole. Everything's all mixed up in there. So I like when food's all grouped together, right? Like, if we have corn, I mix it in my mashed potatoes. Sometimes I put my salad on top of my spaghetti, and it drives my wife crazy. Because Laura and my son Jacob, they don't like any of their food to touch, and man, I just

stir it up like a witch's brew. But mixing cereals sounds so gross. I expect better, but I did not get it. Sometimes if you'll expect the worst, hope for the best, you're never disappointed. We should have a game called Thumbs Up, Thumbs Down. This one would get a thumbs down. This song and Tennessee whiskey in general would get a thumbs up. What do you think? You can text me like a best friend at 843-972-9292. You can find me on social media easily at Tug Cowart.

0: Most confusing story of the night. I know Hello Kitty is big. My little niece loves some Hello Kitty.
1: And Hello Kitty been around over 50 years, like 52 years, I believe.
0: According to Jill Cook, the director of retail business at Hello Kitty, said that Hello Kitty's not actually a cat.
1: What?
2: So Hello Kitty is not a cat. She's actually a little girl, born and raised in the suburbs of London.
0: Maybe I just don't keep up with Hello Kitty enough. Is it a TV show? I mean, I know kind of what it is, not enough about it. Does everybody know this? Every time I see it, it looks like a cat. It's called Hello Kitty. And the confusion ensues. And that woman did not sound British. Hello Kitty, I thought was British. That woman is about as American as McDonald's fried apple pie, which is bad. Tug on 92.5, Kicking Country. Dan and Shay, if you need help, say so.

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1: Gerald's Tires and Brakes, 843 Traffic.
2: Working several crashes this afternoon. Accident at Highway 41 and 17. Also wrecks at East Spartan Boulevard near Ashley Phosphate and Dorchester at Ashley Phosphate. Traffic remains slow on 526 westbound at Clements Ferry. And we're watching delays at Halfway Creek Road and Highway 41. Let us know what you see. 972-1150.
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1: It was this time about 2 years ago, Jason Aldean removed 6 seconds of his video from Try That in a Small Town. Sticking with the Jason Aldean theme, back in 2022 in his hometown of Macon, Georgia, there was somebody who very kindly painted a mural in Jason Aldean's image. He said it looked like Beavis from Beavis and Butthead.
2: I am the great Cornholio. I'm a gringo. I have no bunghole.
1: And he's exactly right. It did. It was awful. Oh, and side note, did you see Hunter doing like a Beavis and Butthead imitation in the studio on Instagram the other day? Totally random, and I'm sorry, but it was pretty good and pretty funny. Back in 2013, FGL's Cruise was number one.
3: Baby, you're a song. You made me want to roll my windows down and cruise.
1: Man, that was a great song. Still is. Back in 07, a fan reached up and grabbed Tim McGraw's junk on stage. Faith Hill's wife, not happy about it, as you might imagine. 1991, Alan Jackson, Don't Rock the Jukebox, sitting at number one.
4: Don't rock the jukebox, wanna hear some Jones.
1: And in 1969, A Boy Named Sue by Johnny Cash was released. I had no idea until this moment that it was written by Shel Silverstein, the author. Did you know that? See, we learning together. This week in 2003, Rascal Flatts released the video for I Melt. Remember, it showed Joe Don's butt for a minute and it stirred everybody up. Everybody's all mad and all crazy about it. This week in country music history, Tucker Wetmore became the

have a pool, so I need one. Somebody want to invite me over, maybe you could. I wouldn't mind that at all. You can find me at Tug Coward or text me like a best friend at 843-972-9292. Especially live over in Somerville. I just saw a picture somebody posted on social media. The club at Somerville Corner. It's the biggest pool in all of the area. Apparently when they built this about 2 years ago, $30 million pool. Swimming areas, water slides, restaurants, adult-only tiki bar. I mean, I pulled up the picture. I mean, it looks like something you'd see at a daggum resort. And I reckon they're still selling houses over here. I don't think it's like sold out or anything. Ain't a chance I'm going to be able to afford to get in that place. You know what I'm saying? Like, it ain't going to be a cheap membership. Now, if I could get my son, who's going to be a senior in college, starting in August, if I could get him off the payroll, maybe I'd be able to afford a membership. Look, why don't you just invite me to your neighborhood pool? That way I don't have to have the money to get a membership, and it's much closer. Potentially much closer. Let's live in Somerville or Mox Corner or something. Always trying to figure out how to do it cheaper. These days you have to. Can't afford nothing. Kick your country 92.5. My name is Tug. I'm glad that you're here, and that's why we don't charge nothing for great country music. It's on when you're ready. Lainey Wilson's new one, Phone Keys Wallet with John Mayer on 92.5 and the new Kickin' Country app. I'm 10.

0: is back in Charleston at the North Charleston Coliseum July 25th. The show is sold out, but you got them bangs? Because no one has bangs like Ella.
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0: 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And Hunter, Jessica, and Kush want to see if you've got bangs like Ella.
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0: Gerald's Tires and Brakes, 843 Traffic.
1: Still on the scene of that serious accident, Halfway Creek and Highway 41. It's described as an accident with rollover and entrapment. Also working wrecks at Main and Old Charleston Road, Savannah Highway in Main, and 526 westbound near Dorchester.
2: 97211.
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2: From the Storm Team 2 Weather Center, we will have partly cloudy skies the rest of the afternoon, high of 94. For tonight, overnight low of 81. And tomorrow, a mixture of sun and clouds, another hot one, high of 94.
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0: And Dandelion Drops all day long on Kickin' Country. I bet you heard the one this morning at 6 a.m. and then the one at 8 a.m. with Hunter, Jessica, and Kush. And I bet you were probably tuned in to Brian Clear around 11 to get that one. And maybe, maybe you got the one that I gave you at 3. Now the final one, you've got to put the entire sentence together with all the winning keywords. Make the sentence. The fifth and final one of the day is rules, R-U-L-E-S. I don't like them. Try to break them anytime I can. Rules is your winning keyword. Put the sentence together. Text it to 843-972-9292 and win tickets to see Ella Langley Saturday at North Charleston Coliseum with Kickin' Country 92.5. I'm Tug. Good luck.
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I'm leaning on you like a kickstand, and you can lean right back on me. I'll play you some good country music. 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
1: 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Reminds me of Jim Carrey on Liar Liar. Remember that movie?

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1: Boss busted skull. 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This time at knife point. He needs your legal advice.
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0: 3 traffic.
1: Halfway Creek at Highway 41 remains closed this afternoon as crews continue working that fatal crash. Best alternate route is Cane Hoy Road to and from Clements Ferry. Also working wrecks at Main and Old Charleston. 10th Avenue at Mary Murray Drive. Maybank Highway in Main in front of McDonald's. Johnny Dodds at Clarity Road. Maybank Highway at Bowhegan and Highway 17 at Annanette Boulevard.
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2: From the Storm Team 2 Weather Center, we will have partly cloudy skies the rest of the afternoon, high of 94. For tonight, overnight low of 81. And tomorrow, a mixture of sun and clouds, another hot one, high of 94.
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0: Of all the places I got to go in the Navy when I was stationed aboard USS South Carolina, hey, it's Tug on 92.5 Kickin' Country, I always wanted to go to London. Never got to go. The British do everything so proper. Their sense of humor makes me laugh out loud. Y'all, they even have a proper way to eat ice cream.
1: If you were served ice cream in a bowl, you would eat it with a spoon. If you were served cake and ice cream, then you would use both a fork and a spoon.
0: Are you kidding me? They needed somebody to do like, what is that? What is it when you go to the classes and they teach you which forks to use? What's it called? Cotillion. It's cotillion. I dropped out of cotillion class. I actually meant to send my son and he fought it. And my wife just never gave in. I wanted him to go because I wanted him to be less Neanderthal than I am. I lost that battle. Now it's just Neanderthal. And about to be a senior back in college over at Augusta University playing baseball over there. But he's been on the dean's list every semester of college. He does work hard. Gets it after his mama. Kickin' Country 92.5. I'm Tug.

Those clowns at Rolling Stone are low down, no good for nothing. Tug on 92.5 Kickin' Country. They have a list of all the best album covers of all time. One of the ones that they reference is Dark Side of the Moon, Pink Floyd, and I know that's very iconic. And I love it. Nirvana's Nevermind is on there. The only country album that they even recognize is when they say the worst album covers of all time, and they include Dolly Parton's Bubbling Over from 1973. I looked it up. I'll be honest, I had to look it up to make sure that they're right. And it ain't great. It's not. But one of the worst of all time, I think that may be a stretch. Give it a look. Just look it up. Tell me what you think. At Tug Coward across the social media platforms. Is it one of the worst album covers of all time? In your opinion. I only want your opinion. Because the worst and Dolly Parton don't normally go together in a sentence. You can find me on social media. We can discuss it there. I'm at Tug Coward, or you can text me like a best friend at 843-972-9292. New artist named Stella Lefty's on Kickin' Country now. This song's called Boston. On a

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1: Kickin' Country. Gerald's Tires and Brakes, 843 traffic.
2: As of right now, still closed halfway Creek Road at 41 due to an earlier fatal crash. Working wrecks, I-26 eastbound near Midland Park. 10th Avenue at Mary Murray downtown. Dorchester Road in front of the Public Supermarket. Johnny Dodds at Clarity. Main at Old Charleston. May Bank at Bohicket. Rivers at Melnick. Old Highway 52 at Dove Hill. And 176 at Mud Hill. 972-1150.
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0: It's like a friend has visited and dropped by, and they're just staying for a little while. Maybe they're here for a class reunion or just dropping in a home for a niece or nephew's birthday or something. It's kind of like it is with Taylor Swift on country radio. Song is I Knew It, I Knew You. Y'all know Matthew McConaughey's a little bit of a hippie, and I don't mind that. I don't have any problem with it at all. Tug, 92.5 King Country, I think he's one cool dude.
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2: All right, all right, all right.
0: There was a rumor that when he was filming the movie Fool's Gold with Kate Hudson, she made him wear deodorant because he stunk.
3: No. No, he doesn't wear deodorant.
4: Right.
3: And by the way, I don't either. My thing was is that I could smell him from, you know.
4: Right.
3: Because I got so, oh, we were
4: Matthew's
3: so close.
4: Here.
3: Yeah. Yeah, you know. He's an au naturel. We're au naturel.
4: I love
3: you know?
4: That.
0: This is going to sound awful, but her not wearing it grosses me out more than him not wearing it. Dudes are old, weird, stinky, gross anyway. Ladies aren't. You know what I mean? Like, for example, you would expect Riley Green to kind of be stinky occasionally, but you'd never expect that out of Ella Langley. You know I'm right.

0: Baby Blues, that is Ashley Cook on Kickin' Country. My sweet Aunt Peg watches The View all the time. That's her favorite show. I can't imagine having to watch that during the day. But she likes it, and more power to her, whatever you like. It's fine by me. You ever wonder why Whoopi Goldberg is called Whoopi Goldberg when that ain't her name? She almost took the name Whoopi Cushion.
1: Whoopi first, and I was Whoopi Cushion.
2: Okay.
1: And then I was Whoopi Cushion.
2: Oh, gotcha. You put some class on it.
1: Yeah.
0: Like Target and Tarjay.
1: And my mother said, "Are you crazy?" And I said, "What?
2: How old are you when you're telling when your mom?"
1: I'm in my 30s.
2: Yeah. Okay. That's very fair for a mother to say, "Are you crazy?"
1: Yeah.
0: A Tug's not my real name either. It was a silly nickname my wife gave me. Most people think it was because I was in the Navy, stationed aboard USS South Carolina, but it was not. Just a silly pet name. But I do love nicknames and how they come about. My favorite stories. If you got a good one, share it with me at Tug Coward on social media. Love to hear from you there. You can always text me too, 843-972-9292. 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

0: love pizza. I can eat pizza any day of the week. 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I can eat it hot. I can eat it days old. It don't matter to me. Not enough to attack somebody for not cooking it for me. This happened at a Sam's Club. This lady and her kid went in there trying to order a pizza. It was 2 minutes before the store closed altogether. So instead of going to pick up a hot and fresh somewhere at like Little Caesars, they decided to beat the woman up.
1: I was not expecting that at all. And mom, she gets upset and she goes from the front of the registers and she comes back into the kitchen. She punches me in my face.
0: There ain't nothing in the world that's gonna make me that mad. Nothing. I just ain't gonna fight over nothing, y'all. Ain't worth it. Has there been anything like that that's ever happened in your life where you're ready to come over the counter over a slice of pizza or something even remotely similar? 843-972-9292. You can always text me there. Find me at Tug Calvert, and we can talk about how crazy you are online. Kicking Country 92.5. Now, I'll fight for some country music. Y'all start trying to change that station, and I'll be mad as the devil. No, I'm just kidding. You're always welcome back, even if you do. Megan Maroney's Medicine, but you won't get good country music like you do here, I promise you.

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6: Gerald's Tires and Brakes, 843 traffic.
7: As of right now, still closed Halfway Creek Road at 41 due to an earlier fatal crash. Working wrecks, I-26 eastbound near Midland Park. 10th Avenue at Mary Murray downtown. Dorchester Road in front of the Public Supermarket. Johnny Dodds at Clarity. Main at Old Charleston. May Bank at Bohicket. Rivers at Melnick. Old Highway 52 at Dove Hill. And 176 at Mud Hill. 972-1150.
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Aldean's own Kicking Country. My name is Tug. You ever had your shoes stolen? Stolen is probably the wrong way of putting this. My shoes came up missing. Last weekend, we took just a quick trip with some friends. That's about five families all together. Such an incredible time. But Saturday morning, I wake up and my shoes are missing. They had been sitting next to the front door. One group of friends could only stay Friday night. The rest of us were staying Friday and Saturday night. They had packed their stuff up after breakfast, put it right in front of the door, and my shoes were gone right after they left. I reach out to them, like, hey, did y'all by any chance pick up some white Adidas? Mine turned up missing. I was afraid y'all might have accidentally picked them up. Got a reply back. Nope, I ain't seen them. Now I got to go buy a new pair of shoes. Have you ever had this happen before? Where you feel certain that someone accidentally grabbed something that belonged to you completely unintentionally, but either A, isn't admitting it because they're embarrassed or whatever reason, or B, they just don't realize it. Could be either one. Either way, I'm out of pair of shoes. Damn the luck. But for bad luck, I wouldn't have no luck at all.

0: people do stupid things on Instagram, TikTok, Facebook, Snapchat, whatever. I have no interest in getting clicks. I have no interest in getting likes. I love connecting with people and talking about family and things that matter, faith and country music. Benny Blanco and Selena Gomez are married. And he's like a Nickelodeon actor, rapper, record producer, whatever, songwriter. Matter of fact, he's filming a movie in London now called Only Murders in the Building. He's introduced Selena Gomez to something that she had never had before, and I bet you haven't either. That would be a watermelon pickle sandwich.
1: All right, babe, come try.
2: I don't want to. I'm not going to like this, but I love pickles. Okay.
1: Just eat it.
2: I'm trying.
1: They're not that bad. We got some on your nose.
2: It's not that.
1: You like it?
2: Mm-hmm.
0: Uh-uh. She says, uh-uh. Ah, so gross. Like, why would you even try that? It's like 13-year-old boys. They're like, oh, God, this is terrible. You should try it. And then the other person does. You should do an experiment. See how many likes and clicks you can get for getting somebody to try something gross. Hey, tomorrow morning, wake up with Hunter, Jessica, and Kush. And the reason I say do that, because they'll give you winning texting keywords at 6 and 8. I'll give you one at 3 and 5. If you can take all the keywords, make the right sentence out of them, we'll win free Ella Langley tickets for a show Saturday, North Charleston Coliseum with Kickin' Country 92.5.

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2: Gerald's Tires and Brakes, 843 traffic.
3: Still showing Halfway Creek and Highway 41 shut down due to that earlier fatal wreck today. We've got an accident, I-26 eastbound near Midland Park, and Annette Boulevard in front of Eller Apartments, Ashley River Road in front of Pomilla Parkside Apartments, Maybank Highway at the Stono River Bridge, Maybank at Bohacket, Maybank at Main, and Otranto at Rivers Avenue. 972-1150.
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6: This house is a stucco home. We have painted this house three times. 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
2: From the Storm Team 2 Weather Center, we will have partly cloudy skies the rest of the afternoon, high of 94. For tonight, overnight low of 81. And tomorrow, a mixture of sun and clouds, another hot one, high of 94.
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5: He's a ranch hand in a pinch, man. 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

0: Charleston at the North Charleston Coliseum July 25th. 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

0: back in Charleston at the North Charleston Coliseum July 25th. 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